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3: It's 10 o'clock. Good morning, I'm Madeline McNeil. The opposition claims the Albanese government is deliberately targeting people who manage their own superannuation funds. Labor has reached a deal with the Greens to pass its contentious changes to capital gains tax and negative gearing. The legislation will also prevent people from using their self-managed super fund to borrow for a property purchase. Liberal leader Angus Taylor has told Mark Levy the whole policy is a mess.
4: Labor hates self-managed super funds. They want all super funds run by big industry super fund bureaucracies because they're their mates. Self-managed super funds, which is a creation of Australians themselves, they manage them and run them and control them. They hate them.
3: A woman has died in hospital following a crash in Sydney's west. She was driving an SUV which collided with a flatbed truck at Northmead and is yet to be formally identified. The truck driver has been taken for mandatory testing. Windsor Road's expected to remain closed for some time between James Roos Drive and Churchill Drive. A Sydney mother who was attacked by a shark at Coogee Beach has briefly woken from an induced coma. 34-year-old Leah Stewart's undergone multiple surgeries and has had an arm amputated. Miss Stewart was able to tell her partner and her mum she loves them when doctors brought her out of her coma for a short time. The Albanese government claims generous paid parental leave entitlements would be at risk if One Nation was to gain power. From July, taxpayers will fund 26 paid leave for new parents, where they'll be paid the minimum wage. Labor argues Conservative parties don't believe in the benefit, but One Nation rejects the government's claim. The United States and Tehran are in dispute over whether Iranian negotiators agreed during peace talks to allow nuclear checks into the regime. Iran's foreign ministry says it's not given the International Atomic Energy Agency permission to visit its damaged nuclear sites. US President Donald Trump says these reports are wrong, insisting arrangements were made during negotiations in Switzerland.
5: They know they're wrong. They told us inside and we have it down 100% inspections. And if they were right, I'd cancel the meetings right now.
3: Outgoing British Prime Minister Sir Keir Starmer's met with his likely successor Andy Burnham for the first time as part of his handover of power. Mr. Burnham could become the UK's next leader within weeks if no other candidate enters the leadership challenge. And for the first time, 17 Rufus Bettongs have been released into a predator-free zone on the mid-north coast in a bid to boost their population in the wild. In finance, a few minutes into trade, the All Ords is trading up 19 points at 90.07, one Australian dollar buying 69.1 US cents.
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6: Half-time at the FIFA World Cup, Croatia and Panama are level nil-all. Earlier, England drew nil-all with Ghana, while Portugal thrashed Uzbekistan 5-0. Swans midfielder Errol Goulden will return from a shoulder injury in tomorrow night's AFL clash with the Brisbane Lions. Coach Dean Cox says a refreshed Goulden will make a difference after 3 months on the sideline.
7: He's an integral part of our team. He has been for a long period of time, and hopefully when some of the players are starting to feel the demands of a season, he's as fresh as he possibly can be and can have a big impact for us.
6: Broncos veteran Ben Hunt says Dane Gagai would be welcomed back to Brisbane with open arms should the Knights Centre elect for a homecoming next season. And the PGA Tour will move to a two-tier system with promotion and relegation for players from 2028. The no-cut signature events are being scrapped. That's sport. I'm Mike Pearsall.
3: It's 10:04. That's the latest news and sport.
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1: 2UE Sydney weather.
3: A sunny day with a late shower or two. Light winds becoming southerly up to 25 kilometres per hour. Heading for a top of 19 degrees on the coast, 19 again in the west. Looking ahead, showers tomorrow, a shower or two Friday, and showers over the weekend. Right now in the city, it's 12 degrees. The same at Bankstown and Terry Hills. It's 14 degrees at Lucas Heights, 11 at Campbelltown, and 10 degrees at Penrith.
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0: Barnsley from the highest selling Australian album of 1987, Whispering Jack. I mean, what an LP. And what I love about this is it's still being made on vinyl and a new generation of people are listening to the record as a record. And how cool is that? Mamas and Papas on the way. We'll get Joe Jackson on next as well. And this is Neil Diamond.
1: Is fine, the sun shines most of the time, and the feeling is laid back. Palm trees grow and rents are low.

0: Alan Parsons Project at Sydney's home of classic hits. This is 2UE. We're on your radio, 954 AM. You can get us on your smart speaker. If you've got a Google or an Alexa, you can say, hey, Google, or hey, Alexa, hey, Siri, play 2UE. Get us streaming live or through the listener app this morning as well. The sun's out. Chilly start today, but 19 our top for the city and the west. We want to give you a grand tomorrow. Let's do it with the $1,000 minute. I'm going to give you a cheeky answer to one of the 10 questions. If you get all 10 correct tomorrow, $1,000 is yours. So write this one down. Question two in the quiz after 8 o'clock tomorrow. In the tales of the Billy Goats Gruff, which mythical creature lived under the bridge? The answer you'll need tomorrow is troll. Troll for question two. That's worth 10 bucks and on your way to $1,000. The $1,000 minute will play again tomorrow with Kathy Jubb straight after 8 o'clock here at 2UE. BG's on the way next.
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3: In DY, a bus and a car have collided on Pittwater Road at DY Parade. Lane 1 southbound is blocked. An earlier crash at Brighton Lassands on Bay Street at West Botany Street. Lane 2 westbound remains closed. An early morning crash at Northmead still has Windsor Road closed between James Aroos Drive and Churchill Drive. And a lost load at Sutherland, Linden Street at the Grand Parade. Lane 1 northbound is blocked. In need of some sun? Go somewhere different with AirAsia. This week, score up to 20% off flights to Kuala Lumpur and beyond. 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I'm Tim Govers. That's the latest traffic on Classic Hits 2UE.
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11: Hello there, I'm Nath Gardner with a Sports Flash. Rabbitohs skipper Cameron Murray denies claims the club isn't getting their money's worth with Latrell Mitchell after playing just 11 games in the past 2 years and he's currently out injured.
12: He loves the club and he never wants to let his teammates down and so he's He's committed. He's as committed as I've ever seen him this year.
11: Thanks to Channel 9 there. Playmaker Mitchell Moses returns for the Eels in his 250th game milestone to take on the Rabbitohs tomorrow night. And South Sydney skipper Cameron Murray will return from Origin duties. The Rabbitohs have won 9 out of their last 10 games against the Eels. A half century from Elise Perry has steered Australia to a 113-run victory over Pakistan at the Women's T20 World Cup, the Aussies' fourth win of the tournament on the trot. And Cristiano Ronaldo has booted 2 goals in Portugal's 5-0 win over Uzbekistan at the FIFA World Cup. It makes Ronaldo the only player to score in 6 World Cup tournaments. Meantime, England and Ghana have played out a scoreless draw.
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0: is real thing. You to me are everything. So sweet, isn't it? As we head up to 11 o'clock. You're like me, not usually into soccer, but during the World Cup, I just love the excitement around the World Game. A lot of games being shown on live sites around the city as well. And we've got a big match for the Socceroos on Friday against Paraguay. It is make or break to head into the next round. We'll get an update on that. New sport weather on the way then. Dire Straits.
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12: It's 11 o'clock. Good morning, I'm Madeline McNeil. Locals on the Great Western Highway say they feel ignored by the state government after it failed to announce additional support for communities affected by the road's closure. Labor's final budget before the next election features an unspecified funding commitment to fix the highway, but no extra financial support for small businesses. More than 100 days since the road was shut at Victoria Pass, Shadow Regional Roads Minister Paul Toole has told Mark Levy businesses are struggling with the reduction in trade.
6: And they're wondering just how they're going to survive. And yet the package remains unchanged. There's no expansion, there's no additional funding, there's no support for medium or large-sized businesses. And the government's just designed a scheme that just leaves too many businesses out there in the cold.
12: A manhunt is underway after a machete attack in Sydney's West. A 45-year-old man's in hospital with injuries to his head and one of his hands after the attack at Lidcombe. A 44-year-old man has now been charged and police are searching for another man. A woman has died in hospital after her SUV collided with a flatbed truck in Sydney's West. The 42-year-old truck driver has been taken to hospital for mandatory testing. A 32-year-old man's fighting for life after a separate crash at Berkshire Park. The Albanese government's continuing to defend its tax changes, arguing its deal with the Greens will affect very few investors. The minor parties forced Labor to tighten rules around self-managed superannuation funds, along with capital gains and negative gearing concessions. The sector argues it's been blindsided by the adjustment, which will prevent people from using their super fund to borrow for a property investment. But Senior Labor Minister Tanya Plibersek says it's just part of the negotiation process.
13: And very few people will be affected by this, and very few properties will be affected. And by the way, if you're already doing it, of course it's grandfathered. Like all of the measures that we've taken, if you're already doing something, no change to what you're already doing.
12: A heat wave lingering over Europe has seen France experience its hottest day on record. In France alone, there have been 40 drowning deaths since Thursday, with another half a dozen recorded in Germany. Red heat wave alerts are in place across Spain, Italy, and the UK. And the head of Ambulance Victoria has helped deliver a baby while visiting his employees in the state's northeast. When the call came through at Wangaratta, the paramedics on duty revealed they'd never delivered a baby. Chief Executive Jordan Emery says it was an honour to step in to help.
14: Despite what people say about chief executives, one of the things I miss most about my current role is actually getting out and caring for patients. I bloody loved being a paramedic.
12: In finance, the All Ords is trading up 1 point at 89.89. One Australian dollar is buying 69.2 US cents.
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15: Broncos half Ben Hunt admits it's now or never for the Premiers, with their hopes of a title defence slipping away. They head into Friday night's battle with the Roosters in the midst of a six-game losing streak. Hunt says they're running out of time to turn things around.
16: Now, we've got a massive challenge on our hands this week. Obviously, Roosters are playing some really good footy at the moment and we're not, so it's time for us to turn our season around or it's going to slip away from us.
15: Croatia has defeated Panama 1-0 at the FIFA World Cup. Earlier, England and Ghana drew nil-all, while Portugal thrashed Uzbekistan 5-0. Australia has maintained its perfect record at the Women's T20 World Cup, winning its fourth match by 113 runs over Pakistan in Leeds. Elise Perry named player of the match with a knock of 71 from 48 balls. She also took 2 wickets for 9 runs in her only over. That's sport. I'm Mike Pearsall.
12: It's 11:04. That's the latest news and sport.
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18: A lost load at Sutherland on Linden Street. The left northbound lane is blocked approaching the Grand Parade. There are some big queues behind it and they're building very quickly. A broken down truck at Glenwood on the M7 motorway. It's in the left northbound lane just past Sunny Holt Road. And at nearby Kings Park, there's a broken down van. It's on Sunny Holt Road and it's in lane 2 northbound just past the M7. Some good news at Berkshire Park. Richmond Road is back open following this morning's closure. And at Northmead, crews have managed to get Windsor Road back open as well. Bevel's Diamond Rush is here this Saturday, one day only. 6 exclusive pieces, unbelievable prices, in-store and online. Diamond Rush, this Saturday, only at Bevel's. I'm Tim Govers, that's the latest traffic on Classic Hits 2UE.
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2: 2UE Sydney weather.
12: A sunny day with a late shower or two, light winds becoming southerly up to 25 kilometres per hour. A top of 19 degrees on the coast, the same in the west. Looking ahead, showers tomorrow, a shower or two Friday, and more showers over the weekend. Right now in the city, it's 15 degrees, the same at Bankstown, Campbelltown and Terry Hills. It's 16 degrees at Lucas Heights and 12 at Penrith.
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It's a song that started as a B-side on the other side of the record to Honky Tonk Woman, became so popular it is now one of the most played rock songs on the radio. Rolling Stones, Can't Always Get What You Want. It's Wednesday morning, Badfinger around the corner. Turn this up, Los Lobos.

0: when I was doing the washing up, waiting for the hot water to come through, and all of a sudden I realised my feet were moving and my body swaying. But it was just one of those songs that you can't help. And it's just so great with the radio station. There are so many of those.
1: 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To you.

0: Dave Edmonds. Yeah, yeah, yeah. Girls Talk. At Sydney's home of classic hits, this is 2UE, where after midday today, Gav Miller is on the radio with the Classic Hits Lunchbox. Hello, Gav.
1: G'day, Scott. And happy, 79th birthday today, checks notes, to Mick Fleetwood from Fleetwood Mac. I actually interviewed Mick a couple of times, and he is one of those guys. He's what they call a raconteur, which just really means he never shuts up. You could ask Mick Fleetwood a question, go for a walk around the block, maybe go put some washing on, come back, he'll still be answering that question. It is just so easy to interview Mick Fleetwood. We had a chat about Maui, and you're going to hear that today on The Lunchbox.
0: All right. I'm guessing you're not going to play any music. You're just going to let Mick talk for the full hour. Is that right?
1: I'd actually be quite entertained by that, quite honestly. Yeah.
0: Well, let's do it after 12, the Classic Hits Lunchbox. See you then, guys.
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4: In Holsworthy, there's been a crash on Heathcote Road. Traffic affected in both directions. A contraflow has been set up so traffic is able to pass. There's only one lane open at the moment. An earlier crash at Homebush has been cleared from Homebush Bay Drive. Southbound traffic getting back on track above Australia Avenue. At Kings Park, there's a broken down van. It's on Sunnyholt Road, blocking lane 2 northbound at the M7 motorway. 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
16: Hello there, I'm Nath Gardner with a sports flash. Rabbitohs skipper Cameron Murray denies claims the club isn't getting their money's worth with Latrell Mitchell after playing just 11 games in the past 2 years, and he's currently out injured.
17: He loves the club and he never wants to let his teammates down, and so he's
8: He's committed. He's as committed as I've ever seen him this year.
16: Thanks to Channel 9 there. Playmaker Mitchell Moses returns for the Eels in his 250th game milestone to take on the Rabbitohs tomorrow night. And South Sydney skipper Cameron Murray will return from Origin duties. The Rabbitohs have won 9 out of their last 10 games against the Eels. A half century from Elise Perry has steered Australia to a 113-run victory over Pakistan at the Women's T20 World Cup, the Aussies' fourth win of the tournament on the trot. And Cristiano Ronaldo has booted 2 goals in Portugal's 5-0 win over Uzbekistan at the FIFA World Cup. It makes Ronaldo the only player to score in 6 World Cup tournaments. Meantime, England and Ghana have played out a scoreless draw.
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0: is Otis Redding. Such a shame that he didn't get to see the success of that song, released shortly after his untimely death. Dock of the Bay, great tune, right? And that's what classic hits really are. They're timeless. More of it to come after midday. The Classic Hits Lunchbox is on the radio. We are looking back at all the big musical milestones of today, the 24th of June. Gab Miller is up next. Have a great afternoon.
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9: In this bulletin, charges over a Concorde firebombing, consumer prices rising at a slower pace, and claims One Nation will strip paid parental leave. It's midday. Good afternoon. I'm Jamel Wells. Charges have been laid over a firebombing at a business in Sydney's inner west. Dusty Fitzpatrick reports.
10: Emergency services were called to the Concorde West Beauty Salon after reports of a fire. Officers found a device which had been detonated, causing damage to the front of the business. Following investigations, detectives carried out searches at homes in Padstow and Bardia. two improvised explosive devices and an SUV believed to have been used in the firebombing were seized. A 29-year-old was arrested at the Padstow address. He's now been charged with several offences. Police say investigations are ongoing. Dusty Fitzpatrick, Sydney.
9: Latest data shows consumer prices have continued to rise, but at a slower pace. Australia's inflation rate has come down 0.2% to 4% for the year to May. The cost of housing, food and transport increased, but prices for other goods and services were lower. The federal government claims One Nation would strip people of paid parental leave if the minor party gains power. Federal politics editor Michael Packie.
11: From July, new parents will be able to access 6 months paid parental leave funded by taxpayers at the minimum wage. This is a four-week improvement on the previous government scheme. Social Services Minister Tanya Plibersek says it's a major reform which would be at risk if One Nation or the Coalition came to power.
12: We need to protect what we already have.
11: One Nation leader Pauline Hanson maintains she supports parental leave but is worried businesses could be forced to supplement existing arrangements even if they can't afford it.
13: The cost to business these days is extremely hard.
11: The government argues its PPL measure, along with increases to other family tax benefits, will help households with cost of living pressures. Michael Packie, Canberra.
9: The association that represents self-managed super funds says it's been blindsided by Labor's tax changes. The federal government has secured support of the Greens to pass adjustments to capital gains and negative gearing. The legislation will also restrict people from using their self-managed fund to borrow for a property. Labor argues the change is minor and doesn't affect many people. Labor claims a collapse in auction clearance rates and falling house prices is just a market correction. Following changes to capital gains, negative gearing and trusts, confidence in the property market is deteriorating. The government argues housing is now more affordable for younger Australians. Housing Minister Claire O'Neill has told the ABC the market is doing its job.
14: I think the housing market's cyclical in Australia, a very uncontroversial comment. We see periods of very significant house price growth, and then we see the market make a correction, and that's what we're seeing at the moment.
15: So we're in a market correction now?
14: That's correct.
9: Leah Stewart, the woman bitten by a shark at Coogee, has briefly woken from an induced coma. Her family says the 34-year-old told her partner and her mother that she loves them as doctors brought her out of the state for a short time. The Premier maintains his government is committed to fixing the Great Western Highway as soon as possible. Locals say they feel ignored after the state budget failed to include extra support for businesses struggling in the months after the road's closure at Victoria Pass. Chris Minn says he understands it's an issue for communities in the state's west.
16: We have allocated money to fix it, the engineering fix on the Great Western Highway. We should have more to say about that in the next week or so. Look, that's an important announcement. We're tipping everything we can into this engineering solution so the road can be up and running as soon as possible.
9: The state opposition would overhaul the renewable energy rollout in New South Wales if it wins the next election. The proposal would see major cities house more projects in a move aimed at quelling community anger in the regions. The state's largest renewable energy zone in the New England region would be scaled back. The number of children reaching crisis point before asking for help has reached its second highest point in a decade. Data from Kids Helpline shows 14 calls per day last year required emergency services or child protection to be contacted because a child was at risk of immediate harm. Service manager Leo Heed has told Mark Levy children often worry about troubling their parents.
17: They don't want to burden mum and dad by reaching out for help when they're struggling. So that's why Kids Helpline is so important, because it provides that safety net for young people.
9: New testing confirms a crater found in outback Western Australia is the oldest on Earth. Advanced mineral dating techniques show the crater was likely formed when an asteroid hit Earth 3 billion years ago. Professor Chris Kirkland from Curtin University says the planet looked very different then.
18: So we know that the planet was covered by an ocean at that stage, so there's very few land masses above that ocean. And we know that there was like basalt flows, so basalt flows exploding out and coming out underneath water, just like Hawaii today.
9: In finance, the All Ordinaries is up 22 points. One Australian dollar is buying around 69.2 US cents.
15: Looking for a little wriggle room? Compare your home loan with a loan market broker today.
19: A masterclass from Elise Perry has steered Australia to a 113-run victory over Pakistan at the Women's T20 World Cup. She produced a knock of 71 from 48 balls before taking two wickets. Perry says she loved her time in the middle in Leeds.
20: I really enjoyed it, batting out there with particularly volley at the start, and just getting a little bit of momentum back was really nice. And it's a great place to play cricket, so good night for us.
19: There are reports the Perth Bears will be given a $500,000 salary cap concession to help strengthen their roster ahead of their entry to the NRL next year. At the FIFA World Cup, England has been held to a nil-all draw by Ghana. Cristiano Ronaldo scored at a record sixth World Cup in Portugal's 5-0 win over Uzbekistan. Croatia defeated Panama 1-0, while Colombia has just taken a 1-0 lead over the Democratic Republic of Congo. And the owners of iconic English club QPR have purchased the Central Coast Mariners. That's sport. I'm Mike Pearsall.
9: That's the latest news and sport.
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1: Classic Hits 2UE. Sydney Traffic.
22: A two-car crash at Collaroy, Pittwater Road at Ocean Grove. Two of the three southbound lanes are blocked. Traffic in recovery mode at Holsworthy after a crash on Heathcote Road. It's been tough for motorists in both directions, but the good news is all lanes are back open now. At Cecil Hills, the new on and off ramps are well and truly open for direct access between the M7 and the new M12 motorway. And in the Blue Mountains at Mount Victoria, the Great Western Highway remains closed both ways. The diversion of Chifley Road and Darling Causeway does add about 30 minutes to your trip, though. 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I'm Tim Govis. That's the latest traffic on Classic Hits 2UE.
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9: A mostly sunny day with possible late showers and a top of around 19. Southerly winds up to 25 kilometres an hour. Looking further ahead, tomorrow showers with a top of 18, a shower or two Friday and across the weekend. Right now in the city, 16 degrees. 16 degrees in Bankstown, 16 in Campbelltown, 16 in Gosford and Lucas Heights. It's 15 degrees in Penrith and it's 14 degrees in Terry Hills.
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25: Good afternoon and welcome to your June 24th Classic Hits Lunchbox. We're going to start this afternoon with the 79th birthday of Mick Fleetwood. I really, really enjoyed chatting to Mick the couple of times I got to speak to him. He knows how to talk. And here's Mick and I talking about Maui. I do need to point out, though, before I play this, that a lot of the places we talk about, unfortunately, destroyed in those big wildfires a couple of years ago. But anyway, here's Mick and I chatting about Maui. It just so happens I was in Maui on holidays a little while ago. And I was walking down Front Street, okay. and I saw your restaurant there. And it wasn't food time for me at the time, but I'm curious to know, how good is the beef Wellington at Fleetwood's on Front Street in Maui?
17: Well, what do you expect me to say? Why, it's the best Wellington in town.
25: What's your connection with Maui?
17: I live here, so this is home. Lived here now actively for a little over 15 years, probably. And prior to that, started coming here in the late 70s. First came here when we finished the Fleetwood Mac, which was the first album with Stevie and Lindsay, way back. We came here upon their recommendation. We've got to go to Maui. It's a great place. So we all came and celebrated finishing the first Fleetwood Mac album with Stevie and Lindsay. I fell in love with the island, and that was it, and eventually I had the pleasure of being able to live out my fantasy of ending up living here.
25: That is Mick Fleetwood, who's 79 today, and he does incredible work on this. Tusk. Fleetwood Mac, welcome to the Lunchbox.

The Classic Hits Lunchbox, Dragon's Reign, we had Eagles, Peaceful Easy Feeling, and Mick Fleetwood's on the birthday list today. That's why we played Tusk. John Ilsley, the bassist from Dire Straits, born on this day in 1949. Let's do some more birthdays. Hey, Jeff Beck, born on this day in 1944. Colin Bluntstone is 81 today, lead singer for the Zombies. Born on this day in 1957, Astro from UB40. Glenn Medeiros is 56 today. And here's a good anniversary and a song to go with it. A home video recorder was given a public demonstration for the very first time in London on this day in 1963. Flash forward to 1979 and the Buggles. Video killed the radio star on the Lunchbox.

Classic Hits Lunchbox and the Beatles, All My Loving. John Lennon, on this day in 1965, released his second book. It was called A Spaniard in the Works, the follow-up to his 1964 debut, In His Own Right, with a W. Kiss auctioned off $888,000 worth of costumes, instruments and tour memorabilia on this day in the year 2000. The rationing of meat and clothing ended in Australia on this day in 1948. Dean Martin and Jerry Lewis broke up as a comedy team on this day in 1956. The Brexit vote happened on this day in 2016. And Elton John released a follow-up album to Goodbye Yellow Brick Road on this day in 1974. I mean, pretty hard album to follow up. And no, it's not as good, in my opinion, and I'm a real Elton nerd. But there were some great songs on that Caribou album. A couple of big hits too. Don't Let the Sun Go Down on Me. And this song here, The Bitch Is Back, Elton John on The Lunchbox.

0: Sydney's classic hits. 2UE, Diana Ross, Upside Down on the Classic Hits Lunchbox. It goes through until 1. More birthdays and anniversaries featuring Tears for Fears, Creedence, and something from the Grease soundtrack between now and 1. 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
2: Hi there. I'm Vanessa Gibson with a sports flash. The West Tigers have announced the signing of centre Jake Avarillo from the Dolphins on a four-year deal from 2027. It's a huge boost for the Tigers, who this week agreed to an early release for Stafford Toa to join Manly. Bronco Grant Anderson believes the bye will do Brisbane a world of good ahead of Friday night's must-win clash against the Roosters, telling SEN the home crowd will play a big part.
3: We've got full confidence in all the lads that go out there. I know that everyone loves playing Friday night up here. It's a good feeling running out there to packed out Suncorp, so yeah, very excited.
2: At the World Cup, Croatia has beaten Panama 1-0 today, while Portugal thrashed Uzbekistan 5-0. England had a scoreless draw against Ghana. And back stiffness has sidelined Gout Gout from a US race meet next month. The 18-year-old will head back to Australia for treatment before jetting out for the World Under 20 Championships in August. That's the latest in sport.
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0: Classic Hits Lunchbox. John Travolta and Olivia Newton-John doing Summer Nights. Got time for one more song on your June 24th Lunchbox, and it needs to be, I think, a Tears for Fears song. We'll get to that in a moment. Things we haven't mentioned yet for June 24th. Eurythmics released There Must Be an Angel, Playing with My Heart with Stevie Wonder on harmonica on this day in 1985. Cold Chisel released K-San on this day in 1978. Although, looking at my notes here, autocorrect tried to correct it to The San. No, Apple, no. On this day in 1977, Crystal Gayle released Don't It Make Your Brown Eyes Blue. And Kurt Smith is 65 today. He is one half of Tears for Fears.
1: When I left Tears for Fears, I think that that was losing a sense of self. That was the band had become so big that any time, well, one, you're recognized on the street all the time and people come up to you and they talk to you and they don't know you. And I was tired of being that guy. And leaving, and on top of leaving, moving to New York, which was a big thing for me, took that out of my life completely. So it's that lifestyle and leaving the band that made me suddenly sort of become my own person and be comfortable in my own skin. Once you are more authentic, people embrace you for the right reasons. You know, and you're not going to have people involved in your life that you would not normally involve in your life because they think of you as your persona as opposed to you. The only way I can sum it up is really accepting yourself. I think that's the bravest thing you can do.
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1: 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Seeing as Carly Simon turns 83 tomorrow. 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And when she's explaining it, she does a bang-on Mick Jagger impression. That is worth tuning in for, trust me, tomorrow at midday. After the news, Michelle Murphy with classic hits from the 60s, 70s and 80s like this.
2: 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Drove my Chevy to the levee, but the levee was dry.
1: Well, that's an epic, and it's on right after the news. Crowded House, Pink Floyd and Wild Cherry all within half an hour. News next, and then Michelle Murphy. Enjoy your afternoon.
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12: It's 1 o'clock. Good afternoon. I'm Jamel Wells. Data shows a drop in headline inflation as a temporary reduction in the fuel excise pushes down petrol prices. The CPI has slowed to 4% for the year to May. Once the lower fuel excise is stripped from the figure, the underlying rate of inflation has risen. Federal Treasurer Jim Chalmers says the result is still better than many other countries.
13: We are realistic. We're not complacent about the future trajectory of inflation, but you'd rather headline inflation coming down than going up. That's what we're seeing today. And the trimmed mean measure reflects these broader price pressures that we've identified for some time, including in our budget.
12: State Transport Minister John Graham says the government is open to making the toll cap easier for drivers to claim ahead of a temporary cut. From July 6, the cap will be reduced to $50 a week for 12 months. The measure is a budget centrepiece, which is Labor's last budget before next year's election. John Graham says to prevent fraud, the rebate won't be automatic.
14: Those controls are quite important. The key controls, just asking people to verify their identity linked to their account, and also that $5,000 cap to make sure that no one's massively overclaiming this.
12: The Salvation Army says cost of living is forcing women to stay in unsafe relationships. Research by the charity has found 30% of women have stayed in or delayed leaving an unsafe relationship because they couldn't afford to leave. Major Bruce Harmer says this shouldn't be happening in Australia.
15: People are staying in unsafe relationships, not knowing really which way to turn, and this has been a situation for a number of years. And we want to be there to support those people who need to get out of a dangerous situation or a dysfunctional relationship.
12: An investigation's underway after a driver was injured after a pursuit in Sydney's west this morning. Police patrolling the Blacktown area say the 32-year-old drove off when approached. They say a short time after a pursuit was terminated, he crashed into a power pole. There's concern a storm forecast along the WA coastline could drive more bird flu infected animals to Australia. It's believed two cases detected in the region washed up from outbreak hotspots such as Heard Island. And thousands of Chery Australia cars are being recalled due to a manufacturing defect. The brake pipe on Tiggo 8 Pro models made between 2023 and 2026 could rub against the engine, causing brake fluid to leak. In finance, the All Ords trading up 2 points, one Australian dollars buying around 70 US cents.
16: Looking for a little wriggle room? 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
17: Good afternoon. Former Socceroos goalkeeper Mark Bosnich believes coach Tony Popovich will start his goal scorers in Friday's game against Paraguay. Popovich caused a major shock when he dropped Nestori Irinkunda and Connor Metcalf to the bench for their World Cup match against the US, which they lost 2-0. Bosnich says while a draw against Paraguay will do for Australia, they need more of a threat up front.
18: I'd be very surprised if at least Irinkunda, put it that way, minimum, doesn't start. But in reality, both of them were outstanding in the first game. Didn't deserve to be left out of the second game. They should be starting in the third game.
17: In today's action in Mexico, it's nil-all at halftime between Colombia and the Democratic Republic of Congo. Earlier, there were wins for Portugal and Croatia, while England and Ghana drew nil-all. Bulldog star Bronson Cherry has reportedly met with rival clubs after being dropped for the second time this season. And Australia and Ireland squads for August AFLW clash in Sydney have been finalised. Zippy, Fish and Chloe Malloy have been picked from the Swans. That's sport. I'm Adam Hawes.
12: It's 1:04. That's news and sport.
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3: 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Sydney traffic.
20: Clyde, look out for a car breakdown. Westbound on the M4 approaching James Bruce Drive. That's closing one lane, causing some minor congestion. Lane Cove, traffic lights flashing yellow on Burns Bay Road at Waterview Drive, causing delays in all directions. The M5, though, all clear westbound with around 15 minutes of travel time from the Kingsgrove main tunnel exit through to Preston's. The M7 busy northbound through Cecil Hills approaching Elizabeth Drive. 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I'm Erin Healy. That's the latest traffic on Classic Hits 2UE.
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3: 2UE Sydney weather.
12: A mostly sunny day with possible late showers and a top of around 19. Southerly winds up to 25 kilometres an hour. Looking further ahead, tomorrow showers with a top of 18, a shower or two Friday and across the weekend. Right now in the city, 16 degrees. 16 degrees in Bankstown, 16 in Campbelltown, 16 in Gosford and Lucas Heights. It's 15 degrees in Penrith and it's 14 degrees in Terry Hills.
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natural, crowded house with a classic hit this afternoon. Hello, it's Michelle Murphy, and I have got a massive power ballad from REO Speedwagon, Keep On Loving You, in the next 20 minutes. And Natalie Cole, When Your Daddy's Nat King Cole, the pressure's on to perform well. Her very first single won her a Grammy, and I'll play that song. This will be Everlasting Love, straight after this classic hit from Pink Floyd.

0: Well, I'm enjoying listening to you guys. I'm so happy I've downloaded the app on my phone and now I can listen to you all day, and it's terrific.
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0: Keep on loving you. It's REO Speedwagon on Sydney's Classic Hits 2UE. 19 today, showers tomorrow and 18, and showers on Friday as well, 17 degrees. A blast from the past. We have Taco putting on the Ritz, playing right here in the next 15 minutes, as well as Neil Diamond. It's a beautiful noise. It is a beautiful noise. It's a sound that I love. Land of a Thousand Dances. Yeah, Wilson Pickett too. This is the music you love. You must be here. Sunday mornings, what a way to wake up. Sunday morning 60s, nothing but the 60s from 6 till 10 with Gareth McRae. Songs you know, songs you love, and some memories that we haven't played in a long time. Bright and early Sunday morning on Classic Hits 2UE.
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7: Hi there, I'm Vanessa Gibson with a sports flash. The West Tigers have announced the signing of centre Jake Avarillo from the Dolphins on a four-year deal from 2027. It's a huge boost for the Tigers, who this week agreed to an early release for Stafford Toa to join Manly. Bronco Grant Anderson believes the bye will do Brisbane a world of good ahead of Friday night's must-win clash against the Roosters, telling SEN the home crowd will play a big part.
8: We've got full confidence and all the lads that go out there. I know that everyone loves playing Friday night up here. It's a good feeling running out there to a packed out Suncorp. So, yeah, very excited.
7: At the World Cup, Croatia has beaten Panama 1-0 today, while Portugal thrashed Uzbekistan 5-0. England had a scoreless draw against Ghana. And back stiffness has sidelined Gout Gout from a US race meet next month. The 18-year-old will head back to Australia for treatment before jetting out for the World Under 20 Championship in August. That's the latest in sport.
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0: Only the Good Die Young. A classic hit from Billy Joel straight after that. Blast from the past. How good was that? Taco, putting on the Ritz. 2 o'clock news headlines in just a moment, and we'll get you a weather forecast too. And look, if you're out and about, it'll be handy to know how the traffic's looking. We'll get you updated with that. And then the band, who in just over 2 weeks have got a new album coming out. Yeah, the Rolling Stones will be releasing Foreign Tongues, and Mick Jagger says he'd like to do a tour to support the album. 82-year-old Keith Richards says, I'm not sure that's going to happen. In fact, he's not sure they'll ever tour again. It takes a lot out of you, you know. From the Rolling Stones to the Bangles, classic hits continue next.
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11: It's 2 o'clock. Good afternoon. I'm Jamel Wells. Opposition leader Angus Taylor says he's stemmed the collapse in the coalition's support since he took over the top job. Major opinion polls show the coalition still ranks third behind Labor and One Nation, who is ahead of both parties. Mr. Taylor took over from Susan Lee, who quit politics after she was ousted as Liberal leader. He says the party's fortunes have improved.
12: There was a collapse happening and we've stemmed that. But I do realise, you know, people are angry and we have work to do to rebuild trust, which we had eroded over a long period of time. I completely accept that. And we're going to need time to do that.
11: The temporary reduction to the fuel excise has helped slow headline inflation, but it's not all good news for interest rates. Latest data shows the CPI at 4% for the year to May, a slight reduction on the April result. Once the lower fuel excise is removed, the underlying rate of inflation has risen. It's this number the Reserve Bank takes into account when setting rates. State Roads Minister says 4.4 million drivers will benefit from a temporary car registration discount unveiled as part of Labor's budget. From the 21st of July, registration for private cars will be cut by $100, with an $80 discount for motorcycles. Jenny Aitchison says the cut will be automatically applied.
1: It's here, black and white, on their roadshow paper when it comes out. A discount, it means it's $100 less you have to budget to register your car. No tricky rebates or homework you have to do later to claim your money back. It's right there for people.
11: Bondi Beach hero Ahmed El Ahmed has faced court on assault charges 6 months after he was praised for disarming a gunman during a terrorist attack. The 44-year-old is accused of assaulting his father in a Bankstown home. His lawyer has entered not guilty pleas on his behalf. Experts welcome the expansion of drone surveillance for sharks, but warn some outdated approaches are counterproductive. The state budget has allocated $86 million to the shark management program. Marine biologist Lawrence Kleblek says some parts of the program, like shark nets, undermine safety.
3: The shark nets entangle wildlife. Those are things that attract and stimulate shark feeding behaviour.
11: In finance, the All Ordinaries is trading up around 13 points and one Australian dollar is buying 70 US cents.
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14: Matthew Lecky has been ruled out of the Socceroos World Cup clash with Paraguay due to a hamstring injury. The 35-year-old was subbed off during Australia's loss to the US. Meanwhile, calls are continuing for workers to be given Friday afternoon off. Former Socceroos star Archie Thompson says nothing brings a nation together like a football World Cup.
15: What a moment to unite a country with everything is going on at the moment through sport and the love of the Socceroos and what this young team are doing already.
14: In today's action in Mexico, Colombia has qualified for the knockout stages after beating Congo DR 1-0. Earlier, Cristiano Ronaldo responded to criticism over his form with two goals in Portugal's 5-0 win over Uzbekistan. The West Tigers have announced the signing of centre Jake Averillo from the Dolphins on a four-year deal. In cricket, Australia has maintained its perfect record at the Women's T20 World Cup. They've won its fourth match in a row by 113 runs over Pakistan in Leeds. While in tennis, Aussies Bernard Tomic and Chris O'Connell will meet tonight in the second round of qualifying for Wimbledon. That's sport. I'm Adam Hawes.
11: It's 2:04. That's news and sport.
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7: 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Sydney traffic.
17: Traffic on the M5 flowing freely westbound with around 15 minutes of travel time from the Kingsgrove main tunnel exit through to Preston's. The M7 busy but moving northbound through Cecil Hills approaching Elizabeth Drive. Southbound, no traffic is flowing freely. Parramatta Road slow both ways through Clyde past James Roos Drive. Roads Concord Road busy but moving on and off the Ryde Bridge. In the CBD though, the Harbour Bridge and Harbour Tunnel all clear in both directions. 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Lucky you're with Amy. I'm Erin Healy. That's the latest traffic on Classic Hits 2UE.
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7: 2UE Sydney weather.
11: A mostly sunny day with possible late showers and a top of around 19. Southerly winds up to 25 kilometres an hour. Looking further ahead, tomorrow showers with a top of 18, a shower or two Friday and across the weekend. Right now in the city, 16 degrees. 16 degrees in Bankstown, 16 in Campbelltown, 16 in Gosford and Lucas Heights. It's 15 degrees in Penrith and it's 14 degrees in Terry Hills.
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pretty sure they've found some satisfaction by now. The Rolling Stones with a classic hit. Some crazy names the kids have been called these days, but back in the day, Juice Newton wasn't her real name, you know. Judith was. Angel of the Morning playing in the next 10 minutes. And the classic hit produced by his travelling Wilburys buddy, Jeff Lynne. George Harrison plays now.

0: So funny how we don't talk anymore. Sydney's classic hits to UE, Juice Newton, Angel of the Morning. I absolutely love that playing just before Cliff. We are looking at a, you know, winter's day, 19 today. Okay, showers tomorrow and 18. And then let's head into the weekend. Showers on Friday, 17. Very similar on Saturday and Sunday. More rain ahead. Doesn't matter if you're a whale though. You're already wet, and it is the season for whale watching. Look, if you've never done it, it's great to get out there and do that. If you've got visitors coming to town, whale watching cruises departing from Circular Quay and Darling Harbour every day. Great opportunity to do it now. I feel the earth move. Carole King with this classic hit. And George Benson too. Both playing right here. Keep us on in the next 20 minutes to hear them.
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11: Hi there, I'm Vanessa Gibson with a sports flash. The NRL is set to hand the Perth Bears salary cap concessions of up to $500,000 when they enter the competition next year. Under the plan, club sponsors will be allowed to top up marquee player contracts by 20% outside the $12.1 million salary cap. The concession is expected to run for Perth's first three seasons. The West Tigers have signed Dolphins centre Jake Avarillo on a four-year deal starting next season. He says he's excited by the way the club's been building over the past few seasons. And at the World Cup, Matthew Leckie has been ruled out of the Socceroos squad for Friday's match against Paraguay due to a hamstring injury, while Jason Guerrier has put an appeal to school principals and bosses across Australia ahead of their World Cup clash against Paraguay on Friday.
4: Yeah, let them watch it. Like, if, you know, they can wheel some TVs into classrooms. I don't know, I think they've all got iPads anyway, so just chuck it on the iPad. Like, yeah, bosses, if you can let your employees watch.
11: That's the latest in sport.
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0: A classic hit from the Beach Boys with Good Vibrations. 3 o'clock news next. John Vertigan straight after playing some songs I think you'll like or love. I love Whitney Houston, How Will I Know? And from the album Diamonds and Pearls. Diamond and Pearl were actually Prince's muses. Yeah, they were his dancers at the time. Cream, what a great song. 3 o'clock news headlines and straight back into the classic hits.
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11: It's 3 o'clock. Good afternoon. I'm Jamel Wells. A second person's been charged after a business was firebombed in Sydney's Inner West. Emergency crews called to a Concord West beauty salon found damage to the front of the building. A 31-year-old woman has been arrested at Bardia in Sydney's southwest. A 29-year-old man arrested in Padstow remains before the courts. The opposition says the federal government can't ignore a spike in the underlying rate of inflation, which could lead to another interest rate rise. Headline inflation slowed to 4% for the year to May after a temporary reduction to the fuel excise. Once the excise is stripped from the numbers, underlying inflation has risen. Shadow Treasurer Tim Wilson says it's this figure the Reserve Bank looks at when considering rate movements.
3: Australia still has a fundamental inflation problem that's caused by government spending. That means when Australians go to the supermarket, they're paying more for the fewer goods they're getting into their red basket or their trolley. What we have is a government in complete denial about the consequences of their policies.
11: Premier Chris Minn says he understands offering targeted cost of living relief won't solve the pressures families are facing, but says it will ease the extra costs of winter. Labor's final budget before the March election includes a temporary lowering of the toll cap to $50 a week and the freezing of Opal fares. Mr Minn says the cost of registering a car or motorbike is also been cut over the next 12 months.
12: What that means is that if you've got multiple vehicles in your household, you'll get $100 off each. It's per vehicle. That's hopefully an important cost of living measure.
11: Around 2 in 3 Australian adults and 1 in 4 children are overweight or obese. An Australian Institute of Health and Welfare report also shows the number of Australians with abdominal obesity, which is measured by waist circumference, has doubled since 1995. The Institute's Amy Young says the reason for the increase is complex.
13: We live in environments that promote unhealthy food options. We have more sedentary lifestyles. And there are also social, economic and commercial factors, many of which are outside the control of the individual.
11: Tourism data shows international visitors injected $1.5 billion into the Australian economy in the year to March. That's an increase of more than 20% on the previous year. In finance, the All Ordinaries is up 12 points, one Australian dollar buying around 69 US cents.
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15: Bulldog centre Bronson Cherry appears to be on his way out of Belmore after being dropped for the second time this season. Melbourne and Parramatta have reportedly held talks with the 25-year-old. Eels coach Jason Riles didn't deny his club's interest.
16: We're always looking to recruit quality players, and he's a quality player. So, he's under contract at the moment. So, we'll just see what happens there.
15: The West Tigers have signed Dolphins speedster Jake Avarillo on a 4-year deal. Aussie boxer Liam Paro fights for the World IBF welterweight title tonight when he takes on the unbeaten Lewis Crocker. At the FIFA World Cup, England has drawn nil all with Ghana despite dominating possession. Croatian captain Luka Modric has celebrated his 200th game with a 1-0 win over Panama. A Cristiano Ronaldo double has headlined Portugal's 5-0 win over Uzbekistan, while Colombia has overcome DR Congo 1-0. That's the latest sport. I'm Adam Hawes.
11: It's 3:04. That's news and sport.
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1: Classic Hits 2UE. Sydney Traffic.
18: In Chipping Norton, a building fire has closed off Governor Macquarie Drive in each direction at Newbridge Road. We have some very heavy traffic along Newbridge Road approaching, particularly westbound. The M5 motorway slow moving already westbound from Riverwood out towards Moorbank Avenue. All lanes are back open in Wiley Park on King George's Road southbound at Punchbowl Road following an earlier 2-car crash. Heavy traffic at Homebush West on Centenary Drive south at Arthur Street. We're bunching up in sections on the M4 motorway westbound from Church Street to Prospect Highway. 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I'm Brittany Gorrell. That's the latest traffic on Classic Hits 2UE.
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1: 2UE Sydney weather.
11: A mostly sunny afternoon with possible late showers. Southerly winds up to 25 kilometres an hour. Looking further ahead, showers tomorrow with a top of 18. A shower or two forecast for Friday and on the weekend. Right now in the city, it's 19 degrees. 18 degrees in Bankstown, 18 in Campbelltown, 17 in Gosford, 16 in Lucas Heights, 18 degrees in Penrith and 16 degrees in Terry Hills.
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Prince getting our dairy in for the day. It's John Vertigan this afternoon. Eddie Money with a blast from the past coming up in a couple of songs. And let's pretend it's summer. Lovin' Spoonful.

0: classic hits to you, Crowded House, Don't Dream It's Over. And Eddie Money before that, our blast from the past, we heard Baby Hold On. Whale watching cruises, it is a good time of the year for whale sightings. We've already had a shark sighting at Bondi today as well. But these whale watching cruises are perfect for maybe you just want to get out and do something different for the school holidays. They depart from Circular Quay and Darling Harbour every day. Just search online for Sydney Whale Watching Cruises and you'll find it. Credence on the way for you soon and some Eagles next.
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2: Your northbound run through the North Connects tunnel has been blocked off near the entrance around Pennant Hills due to a breakdown. Looking at delays easing up for the M4 westbound Eastern Creek after a multi-car crash has cleared near the M7. Chipping Norton, Governor Macquarie Drive is closed off with a building fire both directions between Newbridge Road and Alfred Road, and one eastbound lane of Newbridge Road is also closed. Traffic for the M5 motorway slow moving outbound at Fairford Road, and traffic's also filling up in North Sydney, Warringah Freeway coming off the Harbour Bridge northbound. Save 20 to 60% off absolutely everything at Amart, including lounges, living, dining, bedroom furniture, mattresses and more. 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I'm Brittany Gorrell. That's the latest traffic on Classic Hits 2UE.
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11: Hi there, I'm Vanessa Gibson with a sports flash. The NRL is set to hand the Perth Bears salary cap concessions of up to 500 $200,000 when they enter the competition next year. Under the plan, club sponsors will be allowed to top up marquee player contracts by 20% outside the $12.1 million salary cap. The concession is expected to run for Perth's first three seasons. The West Tigers have signed Dolphins centre Jake Avarillo on a four-year deal starting next season. He says he's excited by the way the club's been building over the past few seasons. And at the World Cup, Matthew Lecky has been ruled out of the Socceroos squad for Friday's match against Paraguay due to a hamstring injury, while Jason Guerrier has put an appeal to school principals and bosses across Australia ahead of their World Cup clash against Paraguay on Friday.
12: Yeah, let them watch it. Like, if, you know, they can wheel some TVs into classrooms. I don't know, I think they've all got iPads anyway, so just chuck it on the iPad. Like, yeah, bosses, if you can let your employees watch.
11: That's the latest in sport.
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0: 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Sydney Traffic.
1: Prospect, the M4 motorway. Just as you pass the Prospect Highway, we have a two-car crash where westbound traffic's being impacted on the M4 Granville breakdown eastbound at James Roos Drive. Chippy Norton, Governor Macquarie Drive closed off with a building fire between Newbridge Road and Alfred Road each direction. The North Connects tunnel entrance from the M2 motorway has reopened northbound after an earlier breakdown closed it off, and we're easing up for the M2 motorway westbound as well through the area after breakdown's cleared too. With over 300 products now reduced, Aldi prices just got Aldia, so you can keep your wallet fullier. Aldi, good different. I'm Brittany Gorrell. That's the latest traffic on Classic Hits 2UE.
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0: It's Elton's Rocket Man. News coming up next. Tomorrow is Global Beatles Day. We'll be celebrating all day with so much of the Fab Four. Really looking forward to it tomorrow. Actually, if you're a fan of the Beatles, celebrate with us. Got a Beatles song coming up after four. I've got this from Kate Bush as well. Rolling out the classic hits on a Wednesday with the news next.
1: No villains. I take you just the way you No songs you've never heard of. Knock, knock, knocking on heaven's door. Just classic hit after classic hit.

0: If you know it in the first second, it belongs right here. Classic Hits, Sydney's 2UE.
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4: 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So generally for us, it's cheese sandwiches, which become cheese toasties. And then we're also lucky to get Chobani yogurt donated and Messy Monkeys recess snacks. Rather than missing out, going hungry and having a hard time in the classroom, they can have a full stomach and be their best at school.
3: What an initiative, helping those that may well have fallen through the cracks. If you'd like to learn more about this project or how you can get involved, head to wentyleagues.com.au. I'm Tim Gilbert. Thanks for listening.
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8: It's 4 o'clock. Good afternoon. I'm Jamel Wells. A third case of bird flu has been detected in Australia, this time in South Australia. The first two cases of H5N1 were confirmed in WA. The federal government says the disease is spreading from migratory birds. Agriculture Minister Julie Collins says it's being taken seriously by state and federal authorities.
9: At this stage, there is no evidence of any mass mortalities. There is also currently no evidence of infection in poultry or in our agricultural production system, and there continues to be a low risk to human health. We're taking the detection of the H5 bird flu seriously.
8: Police say they're still not sure why a beauty salon was firebombed in Sydney's inner west. A 31-year-old woman is the second person charged over the incident in Concord West earlier this month. Superintendent Christine McDonald has told Clinton Maynard the business owners are cooperating with police investigating the incident.
10: It is different, and it's something that we're still investigating in terms of the motivation behind it. Obviously, the matter's now before the court with two people arrested, but we'll continue to investigate what's behind it.
8: Around 30 people have been evacuated after a fire at a storage facility in Sydney's west. The building is on Governor Macquarie Drive at Chipping Norton. Dozens of firefighters remain at the scene. The federal government is playing down an increase in the underlying rate of inflation, which could see another interest rate hike. The headline inflation slowed to 4% in the year to May after the lower fuel excise. Once the excise is removed, core inflation increases. Treasurer Jim Chalmers has told Parliament there's more work to do, but it's still a good result.
11: Now, we welcome that development, but we're not complacent about that, even though today's data was much better than the market expected, much better than forecast. We do recognise that people are still under pressure in our communities and in our economy.
8: The Christian Brothers Order expects financial collapse within months as it pays more than $1 million a week compensation to sex abuse victims. The order has asked the Supreme Court for a moratorium to suspend the ability of victims to pursue money. And Leah Stewart, the 34-year-old woman bitten by a shark at Coogee, has briefly woken from an induced coma to tell her partner and mother she loves them. In finance, just before close, the All Ords up 18 points, one Australian dollar buying around 69 US cents.
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13: Master coach Wayne Bennett is shrugging off Latrell Mitchell's latest injury blow. The Rabbitohs star's out for a month with a torn calf after sitting out the past month with a back injury. Bennett insists it's business as usual.
14: The fact is he's torn a muscle in his calf and just get on with life. It's what we do here. It's part of the business, getting injuries and setbacks.
13: Exciting news for Seagulls fans with Boom rookie Joey Walsh re-signing for a further two seasons. The rising halfback will remain with the club until at least the end of the 2029 NRL season. Hawthorn coach Sam Mitchell has rejected suggestions he's interested in coaching the new AFL team in Tasmania. Mitchell maintains he wants to extend his deal with the Hawks beyond 2027. Cristiano Ronaldo became the first player to score at six World Cups with a brace in Portugal's 5-0 win over Uzbekistan. Wins also for Colombia and Croatia, while England and Ghana have played out a nil-all draw. That's sport. I'm Adam Hawes.
8: It's 4:04. That's the latest news and sport.
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5: Classic Hits 2UE, Sydney Traffic.
15: In Cammeray, heavy traffic along Warringah Freeway with a bus breakdown. It's northbound just as you pass Miller Street overpass. In Doonside, Richmond Road near Simons Road, we have a crash here closing a westbound lane. M4 Motorway, James Roos Drive, a car's broken down eastbound with a left-hand lane blocked and a reduced 40k speed. Still a little slow westbound for the M4 and Prospect after an earlier crash has cleared. Into Chipping Norton, Governor Macquarie Drive is blocked off between Newbridge Road and Alfred Road, both directions due to a building fire. 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I'm Brittany Gorrell. That's the latest traffic on Classic Hits 2UE.
5: 2UE Sydney weather.
8: A mostly sunny afternoon with possible late showers. Southerly winds up to 25 kilometres an hour. Looking further ahead, showers tomorrow with a top of 18. A shower or two forecast for Friday and on the weekend. Right now in the city, it's 19 degrees. 18 degrees in Bankstown, 18 in Campbelltown, 17 in Gosford, 16 in Lucas Heights, 18 degrees in Penrith and 16 degrees in Terry Hills.
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with Global Beatles Day happening tomorrow. We'll get ready with one of the Fab Four's early hits. Chic's La Freak coming up as well. Can't wait to play that for you. And here are the Doors now.

0: because it reminds me of my childhood, and each song comes on, I think, ah, it just brings back memories.
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0: Flock of Seagulls on Sydney's home of classic hits. This is 2UE. It's John Vertigan here with Kathy back tomorrow morning. Another chance to win $1,000 with the $1,000 Minute and Cheat Sheet Time. This is where I'll give you the answer to one of Kathy's questions. Tomorrow morning, question four will be, what was Gough Whitlam's first name, his real first name? Your answer is Edward. There you go. You might be learning that for the first time, as I am. Gough Whitlam's real first name, Edward, is the answer to question four in the morning. Good luck.
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2: In Cammeray, a bus has broken down on Warringah Freeway. It's northbound just passing Miller Street. Two lanes are shut and we do have some very heavy traffic back over the Sydney Harbour Bridge and through the tunnel. Delays have actually extended onto the Anzac Bridge and through the Domain Tunnel. And for motorway at James Roos Drive eastbound, a car breakdown, lane one, drop your speed to 40. In Doonside, a crash, Richmond Road near Simons Road westbound. Chipping Norton, a building fire. Governor Macquarie Drive has been shut off both directions at Newbridge Road. Unlock a Volkswagen deal this end of financial year, like the MY25 Tyron Life from $49,990 drive away. 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I'm Brittany Gorrell. That's the latest traffic on Classic Hits 2UE.
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7: Hi there, I'm Vanessa Gibson with a sports flash. A possible late New South Wales call-up for Origin 3 hasn't been front of mind for Tom Trbojevic since returning from injury, with the Sea Eagles skipper saying he's focused solely on club duties.
8: You only get no sides by playing good footy for your club, and I've got to, I guess, play better than I did on the weekend to, I guess, foreign selection in those jerseys. So I'll go out there this weekend and try and play well and set up.
7: Manly take on Melbourne in the Battle of Brookvale this Saturday night. The West Tigers have announced the signing of centre Jake Averillo from the Dolphins on a four-year deal from 2027. It's a huge boost for the Tigers, who this week agreed to an early release for Stafford Toa to join Manly. And at the World Cup, Matthew Leckie has been ruled out of the Socceroos squad for Friday's match against Paraguay due to a hamstring injury. In results today, Colombia beat the Democratic Republic of Congo. Croatia had a 1-0 win over Panama. England and Ghana had a nil-all draw, and Portugal beat Uzbekistan 5-0. That's the latest in sport.
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0: 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Sydney traffic.
1: In Cammeray, we've got a few lanes blocked on Warringah Freeway with a bus that's broken down northbound passing Miller Street. Crews are on scene. There's been a bit of an oil spill as well to mop up. We've got some pretty heavy traffic back over the Harbour Bridge and onto the Anzac Bridge. Northbound is crawling from the Domain Tunnel through the Sydney Harbour Tunnel as well. Chipping Norton, Governor Macquarie Drive at Newbridge Road. A building fire still impacting your run all directions. Granville M4 at James Roos Drive eastbound. A car breakdown. Drop your speed to 40. 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I'm Brittany Gorrell. That's the latest traffic on Classic Hits 2UE.
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0: Bellamy Brothers and Let Your Love Flow. If you're a 5 o'clock finisher, you're just about free. And the 5 o'clock music marathon will feature Tom Petty, Hall & Oates, Europe's The Final Countdown, and so much more. Stick around after the news. Did you
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12: It's 5 o'clock. Good afternoon. I'm Jamel Wells. Analysts believe the Reserve Bank will increase interest rates when the board holds its next meeting. Latest data shows the temporary reduction in the fuel excise has helped slow headline inflation to 4% for the year to May. But once the fuel excise is stripped from the numbers, underlying inflation remains high. KPMG economist Brendan Rinn has told Clinton Maynard the RBA will have no choice but to increase rates.
13: Our expectation for a while now was that we were going to have a pause in interest increases in the June meeting, which we've seen, And our expectation was always that we'd probably see another 25 basis point increase in August. And today's numbers, I think, are still pointing us in that direction.
12: A third confirmed case of the H5 bird flu has been found in a migratory bird in South Australia. It comes after two birds were confirmed to have the disease near the town of Esperance in WA. A second person has been charged after a business was firebombed in Sydney's Inner West. Jefferson Shaw reports.
2: Police called to a Concord West beauty salon on June the 16th say a device had been detonated, damaging the front of the building. They seized large amounts of shrapnel and items thought to have been used in the construction of the device. There were no reports on injuries. A 31-year-old woman arrested at Bardia in Sydney Southwest has been charged with offences, including possessing a restricted substance. A 29-year-old man arrested in Padstow remains before the courts. Jefferson Shaw, Sydney.
12: A 72-year-old man's been charged with malicious damage and graffiti offences in Sydney's Inner West. Police say he committed 44 offences in Glebe and Newtown. The Salvation Army says cost of living is forcing women to stay in unsafe relationships. Research by the charity has found 30% of women have stayed in or delayed leaving an unsafe relationship because they couldn't afford to leave. Major Bruce Harmer says this shouldn't be happening in Australia.
8: People are staying in unsafe relationships, not knowing really which way to turn, and this has been a situation for a number of years. And we want to be there to support those people who need to get out of a dangerous situation or a dysfunctional relationship.
12: Virgin Australia could pocket the balance of $93 million in travel credits issued during the COVID pandemic that remain unused. Passengers have until June 30 to redeem them. In finance, the All Ords closed up 24 points. One Australian dollar is buying around 69 US cents.
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15: Sea Eagles co-captain Tom Trbojevic believes his side has learned some harsh lessons from their Golden Point loss to the Bulldogs. Manly blew numerous opportunities to win the game before it went to extra time. Ahead of a Saturday night blockbuster against the Storm, Trbojevic says they need to ice those moments.
16: We put ourselves in position to win that game, and that's what you want to be doing. Like at the back end, you can't be letting those opportunities slip. So we've learnt from, I guess, how we managed that last, especially that last 10 minutes.
15: The Sea Eagles also announcing the re-signing of whiz kid Joey Walsh for another 2 years. The West Tigers have signed Dolphins speedster Jake Avarillo on a 4-year deal. Australia's maintained its perfect record at the Women's T20 World Cup, winning its fourth match by 113 runs over Pakistan in Leeds. In today's FIFA World Cup action, Colombia has qualified for the knockout stage after beating the Democratic Republic of Congo 1-0 in Mexico. Earlier, Cristiano Ronaldo responded to criticism with two goals in Portugal's 5-0 win over Uzbekistan. That's sport. I'm Adam Hawes.
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1: 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Sydney traffic.
18: Eastern Creek M4 motorway. Cars broken down eastbound approaching Reservoir Road. M2 Beecroft. A truck breakdown westbound blocking a lane past Beecroft Road. Very heavy through Cammeray. Warringah Freeway. A bus breakdown being towed. Just passing Miller Street northbound. A bit of an oil spill being cleaned up at the moment. Delays are back over the Harbour Bridge to Anzac Bridge and along the Sydney Harbour Tunnel too. Chipping Norton. A building fire is being contained. Governor Macquarie Drive at Newbridge Road. 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I'm Brittany Gorrell. That's the latest traffic on Classic Hits 2UE.
1: 2UE Sydney weather.
12: A mostly sunny afternoon with possible late showers. Southerly winds up to 25 kilometres an hour. Looking further ahead, showers tomorrow with a top of 18. A shower or two forecast for Friday and on the weekend. Right now in the city, it's 19 degrees. 18 degrees in Bankstown, 18 in Campbelltown, 17 in Gosford, 16 in Lucas Heights, 18 degrees in Penrith and 16 degrees in Terry Hills.
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Respect to you. 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We've got the remedy, and it's classic hits like ABBA, Neil Diamond, all the superstars are here. And this is Europe Now on the 5 o'clock Music Marathon. 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

0: 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Sydney traffic.
1: Merrylands on the M4 at Burnett Street. A trunk breakdown westbound Erskine Park. Another breakdown Lenore Drive on the approach to Erskine Park Road. That's in the westbound right turn lane. Trucks broken down, slowing up the M2 motorway westbound just as you pass Beecroft Road. Chipping Norton, a building fire contained, but crews still on scene. Governor Macquarie Drive shut off Newbridge Road each direction. Very heavy for the harbour crossings. The bridge and tunnel northbound up Warringah Freeway in Cammeray due to an earlier bus breakdown clearing near Miller Street. 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I'm Brittany Gorrell. That's the latest traffic on Classic Hits 2UE.
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Ted Mulry falling in love again on Sydney's home of classic hits. This is 2UE. Showers rolling in tonight and continuing into tomorrow, down to 13 with high of 18 tomorrow. This is Alana Miles, 2UE.

0: 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Sydney traffic.
1: In Beecroft on the M2 motorway, delays westbound passing Beecroft Road after a truck breakdown. M4 motorway at Burnett Street through Merrylands, another truck breakdown here for your westbound run. An earlier building fire through Chipping Norton. Crews are still on scene, closing off Governor Macquarie Drive at Newbridge Road. There's been an eastbound lane of Newbridge Road blocked as well. Lights are playing up in Maroubra, Anzac Parade at Fitzgerald Avenue, and very heavy traffic for the Harbour Bridge and Tunnel up Warringah Freeway after a bus breakdown's cleared. It's end of financial year sale time at Carpet Court with big savings on carpet, hard flooring, window furnishings and rugs. 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Exclusions apply. I'm Brittany Gorrell. That's the latest traffic on Classic Hits 2UE.
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0: Lady Kravitz wraps up today's 5 o'clock music marathon. Uninterrupted music, it is the best way to travel home, and we do it every morning as well. Scotty returns tomorrow morning at 9 with the 9 o'clock music marathon. It's also Global Beatles Day tomorrow. We're celebrating all things Fab Four all day. Looking forward to that. News is next. We'll get you across what's happened today, and then we'll go to Echo Beach. Sounds like a lovely place to be. The Rolling Stones, Bob Marley, and Air Supply all on the list as well after six.
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6: Hi there, I'm Vanessa Gibson with a sports flash. A possible late New South Wales call-up for Origin 3 hasn't been front of mind for Tom Trbojevic since returning from injury, with the Seagulls skipper saying he's focused solely on club duties.
7: You only get no sides by playing good footy for your club, and I've got to, I guess, play better than I did on the weekend to, I guess, warrant a selection in those jerseys. So I'll go out there this weekend and try and play well and set up.
6: Manly take on Melbourne in the Battle of Brookvale this Saturday night. The West Tigers have announced the signing of centre Jake Avarillo from the Dolphins on a four-year deal from 2027. It's a huge boost for the Tigers, who this week agreed to an early release for Stafford Toa to join Manly. And at the World Cup, Matthew Lecky has been ruled out of the Socceroos squad for Friday's match against Paraguay due to a hamstring injury. In results today, Colombia beat the Democratic Republic of Congo. Croatia had a 1-0 win over Panama. England and Ghana had a nil-all draw, and Portugal beat Uzbekistan 5-0. That's the latest in sport.
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10: It's 6 o'clock. Good evening. I'm Jamel Wells. Homeowners are likely to face another interest rate rise in August, despite a drop in Australia's inflation rate. Federal Politics editor Michael Packey.
11: The temporary reduction in the fuel excise has helped artificially bring down headline inflation to 4% for the year to May. Treasurer Jim Chalmers says it's a good result given the global challenges we're facing.
12: The costs and consequences of the war in the Middle East will be felt for some time.
11: But once the excise is stripped from the numbers, underlying inflation jumps up. It's this number the Reserve Bank looks at when determining interest rate movements. KPMG Chief Economist Brendan Rinn believes the RBA will act at its next board meeting.
13: Probably seeing another 25 basis point increase in August.
11: Housing, electricity and transport costs have mainly increased, while the price of some other goods and services has come down. Michael Packey, Canberra.
10: One Nation leader Pauline Hanson says the Socceroos represent her vision of a monoculture. Senator Hanson argues Australia should not be a multicultural society, demanding we all speak English and abide by the same values. The issue has tripped up the opposition, who has seen One Nation drastically eat into its vote. Senator Hanson has told Parliament the Socceroos are an embodiment of her vision for Australia.
14: People from different backgrounds and cultures and nations, all wearing green and gold and representing one nation under one flag and succeeding under the same set of rules.
10: Over 100 firefighters are still trying to control a storage facility fire in Sydney's west. The building is on Governor Macquarie Drive at Chipping Norton. Around 30 people have been evacuated. Fire and Rescue Acting Superintendent Steve Brown has told Clinton Maynard it could be hours before the area is declared safe.
15: We could be there, you know, well into the night at this stage. So, you know, if it's in the storage facility, we've got to go from unit to unit. So it could be quite an extensive incident.
10: A second person's been charged after a business was firebombed in Sydney's inner west. Emergency crews called to a Concord West beauty salon found damage to the front of the building. A 31-year-old woman has been arrested at Bardia in Sydney's southwest. A 29-year-old man arrested in Padstow remains before the courts. And the H5N1 bird flu strain has spread to South Australia. It's the third case in Australia, with the other two in WA. In finance, the All Ords closed up 24 points, one Australian dollar buying around 69 US cents.
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10: Sea Eagles boom rookie Joey Walsh has re-signed for another 2 years. The rising halfback will stay with the club until at least the end of the 2029 season. Australia now has 4 wins from 4 starts at the Women's T20 World Cup in the UK. The Aussies thrashed Pakistan by 133 runs thanks to a player of the match performance from Elise Perry. She says the bowling attack delivered at Headingley.
17: Pakistan's intent was really great and challenged us at different points. So, it was a nice kind of finish for us.
10: It's fight night in Brisbane, with Aussie Liam Paro having his first world title shot on home soil. He's taking on undefeated IBF welterweight champion Lewis Cocker. And Croatia has defeated Panama 1-0 at the FIFA World Cup. England and Ghana a nil-all draw. That's news and sport.
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8: 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Sydney traffic.
6: In Chipping Norton, an earlier building fire still closing Governor Macquarie Drive at Newbridge Road both directions, with an eastbound lane still shut on Newbridge Road. Maroubra lights are flashing Anzac Parade at Fitzgerald Avenue. There's been a truck breakdown on the M2 motorway, slowing your westbound run through to Beecroft Road. Another truck that's broken down on the M4 in Merrylands at Burnett Street. Lane 1's out of action. Reduce your speed to 40. Queues all the way through the tunnel towards the Wattle Street entrance. 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I'm Brittany Gorrell. That's the latest traffic on Classic Hits 2UE.
8: 2UE Sydney weather.
10: Possible showers overnight and getting down to 13 degrees. Showers tomorrow with a top of 18. A shower or two forecast for Friday and across the weekend. Right now in the city, it's 15 degrees. It's 13 degrees in Bankstown, 11 degrees in Campbelltown. It's 13 degrees in Gosford right now, 13 degrees in Lucas Heights, it's 13 degrees in Penrith, and it's 13 degrees in Tilbury. Terry Hills.
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8: Now, another hour of...

Darren Hayes in Savage Garden. He was furious to learn that all of the songs he'd written over the years had been used by AI without his permission. A number of artists have come out recently, including Lionel Richie and Taylor Swift, against the AI revolution. Men at Work coming up soon, Air Supply as well. And it's the Stones now. When the

0: I love Fleetwood Mac. I love Elton John. I love The Doors. 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

0: Breakfast Supply at Sydney's home of classic hits. This is To Yui. And Kenny Loggins and Stevie Nicks before that, A Blast from the Past, Whenever I Call You Friend. There's a great fun run happening on Sunday, the Cooks River Fun Run at Strathfield. There's 5K, 10K and also the 2K Family Dash. Want to get a bit of fitness into your Sunday? That is happening on Sunday morning. On the way in the next 15 minutes, I'm going to play the Ronettes with Be My Baby. From Saturday Night Fever, the Bee Gees. And speaking of Saturday nights, Elton John reckons they're all right. And he's next.
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2: Chippendale, a car and pedestrian incident. Regent Street at Mars Street, southbound impacted. In Gladesville, Pittwater Road at Princes Street, we have traffic lights flashing yellow. Some very heavy westbound traffic on the M4 motorway still through the tunnel out towards Burnett Street after a truck breakdown's been closing a lane and dropping your speed in Merrylands. An afternoon building fire through Chipping Norton impacting Governor Macquarie Drive off Newbridge Road each way. 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I'm Brittany Gorrell. That's the latest traffic on Classic Hits 2UE.
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9: Hi there, I'm Vanessa Gibson with a sports flash. A possible late New South Wales call-up for Origin 3 hasn't been front of mind for Tom Trbojevic since returning from injury, with the Sea Eagles skipper saying he's focused solely on club duties.
10: You only get those sides by playing good footy for your club, and I've got to, I guess, play better than I did on the weekend to, I guess, warrant selection in those jerseys. So I'll go out there this weekend and try and play well and see what happens.
9: Manly take on Melbourne in the Battle of Brookvale this Saturday night. The West Tigers have announced the signing of centre Jake Avarillo from the Dolphins on a four-year deal from 2027. It's a huge boost for the Tigers, who this week agreed to an early release for Stafford Toa to join Manly. And at the World Cup, Matthew Leckie has been ruled out of the Socceroos squad for Friday's match against Paraguay due to a hamstring injury. In results today, Colombia beat the Democratic Republic of Congo. Croatia had a 1-0 win over Panama. England and Ghana had a 0-0 draw, and Portugal beat Uzbekistan 5-0. That's the latest in sport.

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1: On the M4 in Merrylands, an earlier truck breakdown has heavy delays remaining westbound at Burnett Street. Chipping North and Governor Macquarie Drive still closed in both directions at Newbridge Road due to a building fire. In Chippendale, we have a serious crash southbound on Regent Street. Gladesville, look out for traffic lights that are flashing yellow on Pittwater Road at Princes Street. The M7 motorway looking pretty good southbound through Lighthorse Interchange. And we have a 12-minute run on the M2 westbound from Langcove Tunnel to Pennant Hills Road. 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Search NRMA Roadside. 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I'm Thomas Reeve. That's the latest traffic on Classic Hits 2UE.
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0: James Taylor. How sweet it is. Have a fantastic Wednesday night. Keep us on after 7 for more great classic hits. Jimmy Barnes, Paul Simon, AC/DC, and Steely Dan. Are you reeling in the years? Stowing away the time. They're all coming up after your 7 o'clock update.
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0: When it comes 20 leagues, here's Tim Gilbert chatting with Lyndon Galea, founder and spokesperson for Eat Up Australia.
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8: 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So generally for us, it's cheese sandwiches, which become cheese toasties. And then we're also lucky to get Chobani yogurt donated and Messy Monkeys recess snacks. Rather than missing out, going hungry and having a hard time in the classroom, they can have a full stomach and be their best at school.
7: 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I'm Tim Gilbert. Thanks for listening.
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17: Hello, I'm Alex Riddell. The federal government is playing down an increase in the underlying rate of inflation, which could see another interest rate hike. Latest data shows headline inflation has slowed to 4% in the year to May as a result of the lower fuel excise. But once the excise is removed, core inflation increases. Treasurer Jim Chalmers has told Parliament there's more work to do, but it's still a good result.
18: Now, we welcome that development, but we're not complacent about that, even though today's data was much better than the market expected, much better than forecast. We do recognise that people are still under pressure in our communities and in our economy.
17: Opposition leader Angus Taylor says he supports a version of multiculturalism clarifying his position on the issue. Yesterday, he repeatedly struggled to answer if he supports multiculturalism or whether Australia should be a monoculture. Mr. Taylor believes people who come to Australia can practice their own culture, but must adhere to values and rule of law in Australia. He says those that choose not to do that aren't welcome.
5: You know, it is a version of multiculturalism, but I tell you what I'm talking about. But it is not Labor's multiculturalism, where they simply say anyone can come here with any culture and it's all okay. Well, if someone comes here with ISIS culture, Islamic State culture, No.
17: New South Wales is becoming the first state in Australia to be required to report cases of motor neuron disease in the hope it will provide more comprehensive information to help find a cure. News Corp reports it will allow researchers to find patterns of clusters and to allocate healthcare resources and research funding more effectively. A heatwave is continuing to sweep across Europe, including in parts of Spain and France. France experienced its hottest day on record yesterday, with a peak of 44 degrees Celsius in one town in the southwest. A France-based journalist, Jamie Smith-Maillet, has told the BBC at least 40 people have drowned in the country while swimming in unsupervised areas to seek relief from the heat.
19: There is increased concern as well with a special government meeting that was being called today about the numbers of deaths currently and that potentially rising. And why is that of such concern is because France looks back to the year of 2003 when an extended heat wave saw 15,000 heat-related deaths over that summer.
17: The former Vice President of the Liberal Party, Tina McQueen, has died after a short illness. Ms. McQueen recently quit the party to join One Nation. Liberals have offered their condolences to Ms. McQueen's family, describing her as a larger-than-life character. And two cases of H5 bird flu have been detected in Australia, including the first confirmed case in South Australia. WA has also reported a third suspected case of the variant of bird flu. Checking finance, one Australian dollar trading at 69 US cents.
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17: The Socceroos are teasing at yet more changes to their starting side for Friday's crucial World Cup clash with Paraguay. One man who won't be there is veteran Matt Leckie, who's been ruled out with a hamstring injury. Assistant coach Paul Okon suggesting Leckie won't be the only change.
21: I would be surprised if there weren't any changes. How many? That's still up in the air. Is the starting lineup already decided? No, not yet. You could expect maybe some changes.
17: Wins today at the FIFA World Cup for Colombia and Croatia. England and Ghana finished with a scoreless draw. That's the latest in news and sport.
22: 2UE Sydney weather.
17: Possible showers tonight and getting down to 13 degrees. Tomorrow, partly cloudy with a high chance of showers and a top of 18. Light winds becoming southeasterly up to 20 kilometres an hour. Looking further ahead, a shower or two Friday with a top of 17. Saturday, showers, a top of 17 degrees. On Sunday, showers with a top of 18. Monday, showers reaching a top of 20 degrees. Tuesday, showers, 21.
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13: Good evening, I'm Alex Riddell. One of Australia's key spy agencies has delivered its national threat assessment for 2026. Federal politics reporter Nelson Scott.
14: ASIO has declared the security environment has deteriorated faster than expected as it becomes more dynamic, diverse and degraded. The agency says the problem is shifting from organised groups to lone actors who are radicalised rapidly online. It warns foreign governments have hacked our critical infrastructure, spied on AUKUS, while Iran has been singled out for orchestrating terrorist attacks in Australia. Director General Mike Burgess says anti-Semitism continues its rise and has become a unifying factor among many extremist groups. ASIO says it's foiled 31 major plots since 2014. Australia's terrorism threat remains at probable. Nelson Scott, Canberra.
13: Today's show host Karl Stefanovic will reportedly be axed by the Nine Network after he spoke to controversial British right-wing activist Tommy Robinson on his independent podcast. News Corp reports the network's executives intend to discuss the decision with Stefanovic, who's in London on 2 weeks of leave late tonight due to the time difference. A legal deed is reportedly set to be drawn up, confirming the terms of Stefanovic's departure from the Nine Network after more than 20 years. One Nation leader Pauline Hanson says the Socceroos represent her vision of a monoculture. Senator Hanson argues Australia should not be a multicultural society, demanding we all speak English and abide by the same values. Senator Hanson has told Parliament the Socceroos are an embodiment of her vision for Australia.
15: People from different backgrounds and cultures and nations, all wearing green and gold and representing one nation under one flag and succeeding under the same set of rules.
13: A third case of bird flu has been detected, this time in South Australia. The first two cases were confirmed in Western Australia, in which one animal has died. Agriculture Minister Julie Collins says the issue is being taken seriously by state and federal authorities.
16: At this stage, there is no evidence of any mass mortalities. There is also currently no evidence of infection in poultry or in our agricultural production system, and there continues to be a low risk to human health. Taking the detection of the H5 bird flu seriously.
13: Around 2 in 3 Australian adults and 1 in 4 children are overweight or obese. An Australian Institute of Health and Welfare report also shows the number of Australians with abdominal obesity, which is measured by waist circumference, has doubled since 1995. The Institute's Amy Young says there are many reasons for the increase.
17: We live in environments that promote unhealthy food options. We have more sedentary lifestyles. And there are also social, economic and commercial factors, many of which are outside the control of the individual.
13: Checking finance, one Australian dollar buying 69 US cents.
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13: Master NRL coach Wayne Bennett is shrugging off Latrell Mitchell's latest injury blow. The Rabbitohs star is out for a month with a torn calf after sitting out the past month with a back injury. Bennett insists it's business as usual.
19: The fact is he's torn a muscle in his calf and just get on with life. It's what we do here. It's part of the business, getting injuries and setbacks.
13: Former Carlton coach Michael Voss admits seeing the Blues excel since his departure has been difficult to watch at times, but also hugely rewarding. The Blues have won 5 matches in a row since Voss resigned after the 1-8 record. That's the latest in news and sport.
0: 2UE Sydney weather.
13: Possible showers tonight and getting down to 13 degrees. Tomorrow, partly cloudy with a high chance of showers and a top of 18. Light winds becoming southeasterly up to 20 kilometres an hour. Looking further ahead, a shower or two Friday with a top of 17. Saturday, showers, a top of 17 degrees. On Sunday, showers with a top of 18. Monday, showers reaching a top of 20 degrees. Tuesday, showers, 21.
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11: I am a pickled onion. 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

0: You've got drums, piano, bass, vocals. 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
9: 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So generally for us, it's cheese sandwiches, which become cheese toasties. And then we're also lucky to get Chobani yogurt donated and Messy Monkey's recess snacks. 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
8: What an initiative, helping those that may well have fallen through the cracks. If you'd like to learn more about this project or how you can get involved, head to wentyleagues.com.au. I'm Tim Gilbert. Thanks for listening.
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13: Good evening, I'm Alex Riddell. Australia's key spy agency has confirmed the terrorism threat remains at probable as our security environment becomes increasingly challenging. In its annual threat assessment, ASIO says the terror risk is shifting from organised groups to lone actors radicalised online. It also warns foreign governments have hacked into our critical infrastructure and are attempting to spy on AUKUS. Channel 9 is reportedly set to sack Karl Stefanovic. It comes after he spoke to controversial British right-wing activist Tommy Robinson on his independent podcast. News Corp reports the network's executives intend to discuss the decision with Stefanovic overnight because he's in London on 2 weeks of leave. Homeowners are likely to face another interest rate hike in August, despite a drop in Australia's inflation rate. Federal Politics editor Michael Packie.
14: The temporary reduction in the fuel excise has helped artificially bring down headline inflation to 4% for the year to May. Treasurer Jim Chalmers says it's a good result given the global challenges we're facing.
15: The costs and consequences of the war in the Middle East will be felt for some time.
14: But once the excise is stripped from the numbers, underlying inflation jumps up. It's this number the Reserve Bank looks at when determining interest rate movements. KPMG Chief Economist Brendan Rinn believes the RBA will act at its next board meeting.
16: Probably seeing another 25 basis point increase in August.
14: Housing, electricity and transport costs have mainly increased, while the price of some other goods and services has come down. Michael Packie, Canberra.
13: A third case of bird flu has been detected, this time in South Australia. The first two cases were confirmed in WA, in which one animal has died. The Christian Brothers Order expects financial collapse within months as it pays more than $1 million a week to sex abuse victims. Jamel Wells reports.
17: The order has asked the New South Wales Supreme Court for a moratorium to suspend victims' pursuit of money. The court heard, based on current forecasts, the order's available cash will be exhausted by September the 13th. A 2016 Royal Commission heard more than 850 people had made a claim or complaint of sexual abuse against the order. The matter returns to court next week. Jamel Wells reporting.
13: France has confirmed its first case of Ebola, a doctor who had returned from a humanitarian mission. The doctor was immediately admitted to a specialised facility and is in a stable condition. In finance, one Australian dollar trading at 69 US cents.
18: Looking for a little wriggle room? 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
13: In the AFL, Essendon veteran Zach Merritt admits he has experienced some dark moments this year, hitting out at the relentless reporting on his future. The 30-year-old unsuccessfully pushed for a trade to the Hawks last year, despite having 2 years left on his deal with the Bombers.
19: I was probably naive and a little bit, naive to the amount of chatter and focus and noise that would present this year. A lot of it's been justified. I think some of it's probably borderline crossed the line with the obsessive nature of some personnel in the media, but I understand it is what it is. I still get to do what I love doing. But yeah, it has been some dark moments, no doubt.
13: Exciting news for the Seagulls fans, with Joey Walsh re-signing for a further 2 years. The rising halfback will remain with the club until at least the end of the 2029 NRL season. And Australia has 4 wins from 4 starts at the Women's T20 World Cup in the UK after beating Pakistan by 133 runs. That's the latest in news and sport.
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13: Possible showers tonight and getting down to 13 degrees. Tomorrow, partly cloudy with a high chance of showers and a top of 18. Light winds becoming southeasterly up to 20 kilometres an hour. Looking further ahead, a shower or two Friday with a top of 17. Saturday, showers, a top of 17 degrees. On Sunday, showers with a top of 18. Monday, showers reaching a top of 20 degrees. Tuesday, showers, 21.
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0: You know that feeling when a song comes on and suddenly you're back there? So when you hear me, darling, can't you hear me? The songs you know every word to. She's just a devil woman with evil on her mind. Poor thunder, those songs are the classic hits you won't hear anywhere else. More music, less talk. Classic Hits, Sydney's 2UE.
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12: Good evening, I'm Alex Riddell. Australia's chief spy agency says anti-Semitism is one of the few threads that links almost every extremist group. ASIO has delivered its annual threat assessment where it's warned foreign interference remains a real concern. The organisation says while the terror threat remains at probable, it underestimates the true danger Australians face. ASIO Director General Mike Burgess warns anti-Semitism continues to pose a serious threat to national security.
8: Sadly and illogically, hatred of Jews is one thing virtually all violent extremist cohorts have in common. Neo-Nazis are anti-Semitic. Islamic extremism is anti-Semitic. Nation states can be anti-Semitic, as we saw with the arson attacks against the Jewish communities in Melbourne and Sydney.
12: A third confirmed case of the deadly H5 bird flu has been found in Australia. Bianca Carboni reports.
13: The latest discovery of avian influenza was in a giant petrel found on South Australia's Fluria Peninsula. It's the third confirmed case after two birds were found with the disease near Esperance in Western Australia. WA authorities have also revealed another suspected case found in a southern giant petrel near the popular holiday destination of Quindalup. It's feared a storm forecast to sweep past WA this week could push more sick birds to the coastline. Bianca Carboni, Perth.
12: Karl Stefanovic will reportedly be dumped by Channel 9 amid fallout over an interview conducted with British far-right activist Tommy Robinson. He's been under intense scrutiny surrounding the interview on the Karl Stefanovic Show podcast, which was later removed from online platforms. Stefanovic is on 2 weeks' leave in London, with talks expected to take place overnight about his future with Channel 9. It comes as One Nation leader Pauline Hanson defends Stefanovic while speaking on Sky News.
14: They've gone so far to the left, Channel 9, they're making a big mistake. Hey, guess what, Carl? I'm looking for someone in my office. You know, I want some advisors in my office. So, Carl, you know, come and apply for a job with me. We'll have a great time. We'll put them all on notice.
12: The federal government is struggling to explain whether falling property prices constitute a market correction. Housing Minister Claire O'Neill made the comments in a radio interview while defending Labor's changes to negative gearing and capital gains tax. She repeatedly deflected questions on the issue during question time. Ms O'Neill has instead accused the Coalition of being responsible for high property prices when it was last in government.
15: If only those opposite had done something about this problem in the 9 years that they sat on the Treasury benches, then we might be in a different position, but you chose not to.
12: Briefly, 130 firefighters have spent much of the evening battling an inferno at Chipping Norton in Sydney's west. A new tax in rideshare rules will come into force in Victoria next month in a move to stamp out bad behaviour from dodgy drivers. In finance, one Australian dollar trading at 69 US cents.
16: Looking for a little wriggle room? Compare your home loan with a loan market broker today.
12: Bulldogs centre Bronson Sherry appears to be on his way out of Belmore after being dropped for the second time this NRL season. Melbourne and Parramatta have reportedly held talks with the 25-year-old. Eels coach Jason Riles didn't deny these clubs' interest.
17: We're always looking to recruit quality players, and he's a quality player. So, he's under contract at the moment. So, we'll just see what happens there.
12: And Hawthorn coach Sam Mitchell has rejected suggestions he's interested in coaching at Tasmania. That's the latest in news and sport.
18: 2UE Sydney weather.
12: Possible showers tonight and getting down to 13 degrees. Tomorrow, partly cloudy with a high chance of showers and a top of 18. Light winds becoming southeasterly up to 20 kilometres an hour. Looking further ahead, a shower or two Friday with a top of 17. Saturday, showers, a top of 17 degrees. On Sunday, showers with a top of 18. Monday, showers reaching a top of 20 degrees. Tuesday, showers, 21.
18: On a dark desert highway. Now, another

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7: 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So generally for us, it's cheese sandwiches, which become cheese toasties. And then we're also lucky to get Chobani yogurt donated and Messy Monkeys recess snacks. 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
6: 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If you'd like to learn more about this project or how you can get involved, head to wentyleagues.com.au. I'm Tim Gilbert. Thanks for listening.
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0: Good evening, I'm Alex Riddell. Today's show host Carl Stefanovic is set to part ways with the Nine Network after more than two decades. It comes following his podcast interview with far-right British activist Tommy Robinson. Nine is negotiating terms for Stefanovic to leave after making the decision this evening following a series of crisis meetings at its North Sydney headquarters. One of Australia's key spy agencies has delivered its national threat assessment for 2026. ASIO has confirmed the terrorism threat remains at probable as our security environment becomes increasingly challenging. In its annual threat assessment, ASIO says the terror risk is shifting from organised groups to lone actors radicalised online. Banks are being warned that next-generation AI may be able to bust their cybersecurity. Gabriel Hodson has more.
12: The banking regulator wants our big lenders to share access to their most sophisticated cybersecurity tools with smaller banks as next-generation AI starts to roll out. The Financial Review says the Australian Prudential Regulation Authority fears we're entering a dangerous period for cybersecurity, especially with the advent of AI models such as Anthropic's Mythos. Anthropic says it won't publicly release Mythos, given that it can detect unknown security flaws, putting the whole financial system at risk. Instead, the company's preparing to expand a project, giving Australian banks enough time to patch weaknesses before similar models get into the hands of criminals. Gabriel Hodson reporting.
0: A heat wave is continuing to sweep across Europe, including in parts of Spain and France. France experienced its hottest day on record yesterday with a peak of 44 degrees Celsius in one town in the southwest. A France-based journalist, Jamie Smith-Maye, has told the BBC at least 40 people have drowned in the country while swimming in the unsupervised areas to seek relief from the heat.
13: There is increased concern as well with a special government meeting that had been called today about the numbers of deaths currently, and that potentially rising. And why is that of such concern is because France looks back to the year of 2003, when an extended heat wave saw 15,000 heat-related deaths over that summer.
0: The former Vice President of the Liberal Party, Tina McQueen, has died after a short illness. Ms. McQueen recently quit the party to join One Nation. Liberals have offered their condolences to Ms. McQueen's family, describing her as a larger-than-life character. Briefly, firefighters have spent much of the evening battling an inferno at Chipping Norton in Sydney's west. New taxi and rideshare rules will come into force in Victoria next month in a move to stamp out bad behaviour from dodgy drivers. And Queenslanders will soon be better equipped to assist those struggling with their mental health thanks to a new first aid training program. In finance, one Australian dollar buying 69 US cents.
14: Looking for a little wriggle room? Compare your home loan with a loan market broker today.
0: In the AFL, Tasmania Devils CEO Brendan Gale says there is no doubt around their entry into the AFL, despite concerns of cost blowouts for their proposed stadium. The roofed stadium, which was a condition of the Devils securing their AFL licence, will not be ready until 2031. But Gale has told Fox Footy the team and stadium is on track.
15: The Macquarie Point Development Corporation briefed our board last month, shortlisted tenders, you know, they're going through their, you know, the whole process. There's nothing from them to suggest that things aren't on train. We're really excited.
0: That's the latest in news and sport.
16: 2UE Sydney weather.
0: Possible showers tonight and getting down to 13 degrees. Tomorrow, partly cloudy with a high chance of showers and a top of 18. Light winds becoming southeasterly up to 20 kilometres an hour. Looking further ahead, a shower or two Friday with a top of 17. Saturday, showers, a top of 17 degrees. On Sunday, showers with a top of 18. Monday, showers reaching a top of 20 degrees. Tuesday, showers, 21.
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7: 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So generally for us, it's cheese sandwiches, which become cheese toasties. And then we're also lucky to get Chobani yogurt donated and Messy Monkeys recess snacks. Rather than missing out, going hungry and having a hard time in the classroom, they can have a full stomach and be their best at school.
6: What an initiative, helping those that may well have fallen through the cracks. If you'd like to learn more about this project or how you can get involved, head to wentyleagues.com.au. I'm Tim Gilbert. 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
11: Hello, I'm Gabriel Hodson. Australia's key spy agency has delivered its national threat assessment for the year. Federal politics reporter Nelson Scott.
12: ASIO has declared the security environment has deteriorated faster than expected as it becomes more dynamic, diverse and degraded. The agency says the problem is shifting from organised groups to lone actors who are radicalised rapidly online. It warns foreign governments have hacked our critical infrastructure, spied on AUKUS, while Iran has been singled out for orchestrating terrorist attacks in Australia. Director General Mike Burgess says anti-Semitism continues its rise and has become a unifying factor among many extremist groups. ASIO says it's foiled 31 major plots since 2014. Australia's terrorism threat remains at probable. Nelson Scott, Canberra.
11: Investment properties jointly owned before the May federal budget came out will lose their grandfathered exemptions from capital gains tax and negative gearing changes, according to a bill the government and Greens intend to rush through the Senate by Thursday. The exemption will be lost if one of the co-owners dies or gets divorced. News Corp says it would potentially affect almost 700,000 jointly owned investment properties. Independent Senator David Pocock has reportedly indicated he'll move an amendment to eradicate the move, which he says will especially hurt women. There's been a spike in the underlying rate of inflation. The consumer price index has slowed to 4% over the year to May after the temporary cut to the fuel excise. But once the lower excise is removed, core inflation has actually risen. Shadow Treasurer Tim Wilson has told Federal Parliament Labor is responsible for the increase.
13: Following the Treasurer's failed budget of broken promises and higher taxes, was the Treasurer's promise of inflation has turned the corner a further broken promise, or is it just due to economic incompetence?
11: The Christian Brothers Order expects financial collapse within months as it pays more than $1 million a week in compensation to sex abuse victims. The order has asked the New South Wales Supreme Court for a moratorium to suspend the ability of victims to pursue money. Firefighters are extinguishing hotspots after an inferno that sent black toxic smoke over Sydney's southwest. A Storage King complex at Chipping Norton has been fully involved, with 130 firefighters called in and at least 30 nearby workers evacuated. Witness James Elias has told Nine one man was dragged to safety.
14: They literally didn't have any time to get anything. They just grabbed him. They tried to put it out as quickly as they could. Didn't work. And then they got out of there as quickly as they could.
11: Another case of bird flu has been detected, this time in South Australia's Fleurieu Peninsula. Two others have been confirmed in WA, with a third suspected to have the illness. Papua New Guinea has halted all poultry exports as a result. Finance, and the Aussie dollar is buying 68.9 US cents.
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11: It's crunch time for the Socceroos if they're to have any hope of making the World Cup playoffs. The Aussies face Paraguay in Group D on Friday, minus Matt Leckie, who has a hamstring injury. Assistant manager Paul Ocon has told Nine the 35-year-old was key to their success in the last World Cup, and they're in it to win it.
16: I don't think we're good enough to go into a game from the first minute, you know, trying to play for a draw. It's never happened.
11: AFL and Melbourne forward Brodie Mihocek admits he was scared he'd never walk again after a horrific neck fracture during the Kings' birthday win over Collingwood. The 33-year-old will miss the rest of the season and is spending 6 weeks in a brace. That's the latest news in sport.
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11: Around the country, Sydney showers heading for 18. Melbourne partly cloudy, a top of 14. Brisbane a shower or two, 21, and a strong wind warning for the peninsula and Cooktown coasts. Perth sunny, 22. Strong wind warnings for the Geraldton, Lancelin Coast, Perth, Bunbury and the Leeuwin Coast. Adelaide partly cloudy, 17. A frost warning for the Riverland. Canberra a mostly sunny day heading for 15. Hobart sunny, a top of 12. And Darwin sunny, 32.
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11: I am a pickled onion. 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
15: Hello, I'm Gabrielle Hodson. Australia's chief spy agency says anti-Semitism is one of the few threads that links almost every extremist group. ASIO has delivered its annual threat assessment and says while terror threat levels remain at probable, it underestimates the true danger Australians face. Director General Mike Burgess warns that anti-Semitism continues to pose a serious threat to national security.
16: Sadly and illogically, hatred of Jews is one thing virtually all violent extremist cohorts have in common. Neo-Nazis are anti-Semitic. Islamic extremism is anti-Semitic. Nation states can be anti-Semitic, as we saw with the arson attacks against the Jewish communities in Melbourne and Sydney.
15: The Albanese government claims if one nation gains power in Australia, the party would threaten paid parental leave. From July, parents with a newborn or adopted child will be able to take 6 months off work and receive the minimum wage. The government argues the measure will help parents spend more time with their kids during a formative period. Social Services Minister Tanya Plibersek says that all would be at risk if one nation gets control of the nation's finances.
17: When you look at paid parental leave, the first thing to say is, of course, we're proud of the expansions we've made. We'll always look to do more to support working families, but we also need to protect what we have from the Conservative parties who would cut it if they could.
15: A female Liberal MP has made a police complaint against a male Liberal MP. Alex Riddell is in Melbourne.
18: Victoria Police have confirmed they're investigating reports of a physical assault at an event held at a function venue in Sunshine West. The woman was allegedly assaulted by the man at the event on May 23. A complaint was then made to police by the female MP on June 16. Police have confirmed the woman left the area following the incident and did not require medical attention. The accused MP has told News Corp the claims are completely fictitious. Alex Riddell reporting.
15: There's been a fatal crash in the Darling Downs. A Queensland police say the Corolla collided with a tip truck in Lindford just before 7. The 72-year-old Toyota driver died at the scene. Today's show host Carl Stefanovic will reportedly be dumped by the Nine Network after he published an independent podcast with UK right-wing extremist Tommy Robinson. The interview went live Tuesday afternoon and was removed from all platforms a few hours later. News Corp says the 51-year-old TV veteran was forced to leave after a series of crisis meetings at Nine, where he's worked for 26 years. Finance and the Aussie dollar is buying 68.8 US cents. The Dow Jones is up 185 points and the Nasdaq's up 94.
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15: Tasmania Devils CEO Brendan Gale says there's no doubt around their entry into the AFL despite cost blowout fears for their roofed stadium. The facility won't be ready to host matches until 2031, but Gale has told Fox Footy the Hobart Stadium is on track.
19: The Macquarie Point Development Corporation briefed our board last month, shortlisted tenders. You know, they're going through the whole process. There's nothing from them to suggest that things aren't on train. We're really excited.
15: The Tasmanian team will announce their coach by the end of the season. Tennis and Aussie Adam Walton is out of the Mallorca Championships after losing to Spain's Alejandro Davidovich Fokina 6-4, 7-5. In the UK, Aussie Alia Tomljanovic is out of the Eastbourne Open after losing to Czech player Teresa Valentova 6-2, 5-7, 6-4. That's the latest news and sport.
13: 2UE Sydney weather.
15: Around the country, Sydney showers heading for 18. Melbourne, partly cloudy, a top of 14. Brisbane, a shower or two, 21, and a strong wind warning for the Peninsula and Cooktown coasts. Perth, sunny, 22. Strong wind warnings for the Geraldton, Lancelin Coast, Perth, Bunbury and the Leeuwin Coast. Adelaide, partly cloudy, 17, a frost warning for the Riverland. Canberra, a mostly sunny day, heading for 15. Hobart, sunny, a top of 12. And Darwin, sunny, 32.
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10: For Wenty Leagues, here's Tim Gilbert chatting with Lyndon Galea, founder and spokesperson for Eat Up Australia.
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12: 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So generally for us, it's cheese sandwiches, which become cheese toasties. And then we're also lucky to get Chobani yogurt donated and Messy Monkeys recess snacks. Rather than missing out, going hungry and having a hard time in the classroom, they can have a full stomach and be their best at school.
11: What an initiative, helping those that may well have fallen through the cracks. If you'd like to learn more about this project or how you can get involved, head to wentyleagues.com.au. I'm Tim Gilbert. Thanks for listening.

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13: Good morning, I'm Gabrielle Hodson. Australia's key spy agency has delivered its national threat assessment for the year. ASIO has confirmed the terror threat remains at probable as our security environment becomes increasingly challenging. It also says the terror risk is shifting from organised groups to lone actors who are radicalised online. The Christian Brothers Order expects financial collapse within months as it pays more than $1 million a week to sex abuse victims. Jamel Wells reports.
14: The order has asked the New South Wales Supreme Court for a moratorium to suspend victims' pursuit of money. The court heard, based on current forecasts, the order's available cash will be exhausted by September the 13th. A 2016 Royal Commission heard more than 850 people had made a claim or complaint of sexual abuse against the order. The matter returns to court next week. Jamel Wells reporting.
13: A 76-year-old man has died after his replica World War II Spitfire crashed near Northam, northeast of Perth. The Australian Transport Safety Bureau says investigators should have a preliminary report into the fatal crash by September. People who co-own properties with their partners could be in for a shock after a divorce or death. Alex Riddell has more.
15: Investment properties jointly owned before the May federal budget will lose their grandfathered exemptions from capital gains tax and negative gearing changes. According to a bill, the government and Greens intend to rush through the Senate, reportedly in the next 24 hours. News Corp says the exemption would be lost if one of the co-owners dies or gets divorced. Independent Senator David Pocock says he'll move an amendment to stop the changes, which he says will especially hurt widowed or divorced women. The change would potentially affect almost 700,000 jointly owned investment properties. Alex Riddell reporting.
13: Two teal independents will join up to form a new political party to be known as Community Strong Australia. SMHTH's Zali Stegel and Allegra Spender will seek to exploit Australia's current political upheaval with the rise of One Nation. The report says all other teal MPs have declined to join and the party is yet to appoint a leader. And Oasis could have another number one single in their native UK thanks to the World Cup. Wonderwall has been adopted by English soccer fans and the song is posting massive numbers on streaming services. Finance and the Aussie dollar is buying 68.9 US cents. The Dow Jones is up 489 points and the Nasdaq's up 192 points.
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13: The son of NRL legend Mark Gaia is joining new team, the Perth Bears. Maverick Gaia is dismissing fears over the next season's Bears roster. The West Tigers forward has defended the Bears' recruitment, which has failed to grab any genuine marquee players.
17: Dolphins had a pretty similar reaction when they entered the market and, you know, they got a couple marquee signings late. The hammer and stuff, but I look at that roster as it is and I just see a bunch of hard workers who are eager to impress, you know, Mal and the Western Australian community.
13: The IOC says the Olympic Games after Brisbane will be picked just 7 years in advance. India and Qatar are both fighting for the 2036 hosting rights. South Africa, Turkey and Chile have also put their hands up. It comes after the Brisbane Games are announced 11 years ahead of time. And in tennis, Queenslander Kim Birrell has lost the first set against Croatian Petra Marchenko in the round of 16 at Britain's Eastbourne Open. Earlier, Ilya Tomljanovic was also bundled out. That's the latest news and sport.
18: 2UE Sydney weather.
13: Around the country, Sydney showers heading for 18. Melbourne, partly cloudy, a top of 14. Brisbane, a shower or two, 21, and a strong wind warning for the peninsula and Cooktown coasts. Perth, sunny, 22. Strong wind warnings for the Geraldton, Lancelin coast, Perth, Bunbury and the Leeuwin coast. Adelaide, partly cloudy, 17, a frost warning for the Riverland. Canberra, a mostly sunny day, heading for 15. Hobart, sunny, a top of 12. And Darwin, sunny, 32.
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7: 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So generally for us, it's cheese sandwiches, which become cheese toasties. And then we're also lucky to get Chobani yogurt donated and Messy Monkeys recess snacks. Rather than missing out, going hungry and having a hard time in the classroom, they can have a full stomach and be their best at school.
6: What an initiative, helping those that may well have fallen through the cracks. If you'd like to learn more about this project or how you can get involved, head to wentyleagues.com.au. I'm Tim Gilbert. 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
14: Good morning, I'm Gabrielle Hodson. Australia's key spy agency has confirmed the terrorism threat remains a probable as our security environment becomes more difficult to negotiate. In its annual threat assessment, ASIO says the terror risk is shifting from organised groups to lone wolves who've been radicalised online. It also warns foreign governments have hacked into our critical infrastructure and are trying to spy on AUKUS. There's been a spike in the underlying rate of inflation. The consumer price index has slowed to 4% over the year to May after the temporary cut to the fuel excise. But once the lower excise is removed, core inflation has actually risen. Shadow Treasurer Tim Wilson has told Federal Parliament Labor is responsible for the increase.
15: Following the Treasurer's failed budget of broken promises and higher taxes, was the Treasurer's promise of inflation has turned the corner a further broken promise, or is it just due to economic incompetence?
14: Firefighters are monitoring hotspots after an inferno in Sydney's southwest. At least 130 firefighters were called to a Storage King complex at Chipping Norton. Witness James Elias has told Nine one of the 30 people evacuated was dragged to safety.
16: They literally didn't have any time to get anything. They just grabbed him. They tried to put it out as quickly as they could. Didn't work. And then they got out of there as quickly as they could.
14: There are now indications a fatal crash involving a motorhome may be suspicious. It collided with a hatchback on the Northwest Coastal Highway near Geraldton, with a person in the motorhome dying at the scene. WA Police Commissioner Cole Blanche says they're looking into whether it was deliberate.
17: At this point and this early information, it is caveated by its early in the investigation. That is a working theory. Certainly that there was actions by the non-motorhome driver, the vehicle driver, as to the intent and what occurred prior to that is why major crime and major crash are involved.
14: There are reports Carl Stefanovic is being dumped from the Today Show. Alex Riddell reports.
18: After more than two decades at the network, Carl Stefanovic will reportedly part ways with Channel 9 after he spoke to controversial British right-wing activist Tommy Robinson on his independent podcast. News Corp reports Nine is negotiating terms for Stefanovic to leave after making the decision following a series of crisis meetings at its North Sydney headquarters. The interview with Robinson went live on Tuesday afternoon, but was removed from all platforms less than 12 hours later. Alex Riddell reporting.
14: Finance and the Aussie dollar is buying 68.9 US cents. The Dow Jones is up 477 points and the Nasdaq's up 146.
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14: It's crunch time for the Socceroos if they're to have any hope of making the World Cup playoffs. The Aussies face Paraguay in Group D on Friday, minus Matt Leckie, who has a hamstring injury. Assistant manager Paul Ocon has told Nine the 35-year-old was key to their success in the last World Cup and they're in it to win it.
20: I don't think we're good enough to go into a game from the first minute, you know, trying to play for a draw. It's never happened.
14: AFL and Melbourne forward Brodie Mijacek admits he was scared he'd never walk again after a horrific neck fracture during the Kings' birthday win over Collingwood. The 33-year-old will miss the rest of the season and is spending six weeks in a brace before another 6 weeks of minimal movement. Tennis, and better luck next time for the Aussies. Queenslander Kim Birrell has lost to Croatian Petra Marchenko in the round of 16 at Britain's Eastbourne Open. Alia Tomljanovic was also bundled out. And that's the latest in news and sport.
13: 2UE Sydney weather.
14: Around the country, Sydney showers heading for 18. Melbourne partly cloudy, a top of 14. Brisbane a shower or two, 21, and a strong wind warning for the peninsula and Cooktown coasts. Perth sunny, 22. Strong wind warnings for the Geraldton, Lancelin coast, Perth, Bunbury and the Leeuwin coast. Adelaide partly cloudy, 17. A frost warning for the Riverland. Canberra a mostly sunny day heading for 15. Hobart sunny, a top of 12. And Darwin sunny, 32.
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16: Good morning, I'm Gabrielle Hodson. The head of our primary spy agency, ASIO, says he's gravely concerned about threats of terrorism in the wake of the Bondi Beach massacre. Mike Burgess has also warned that a group linked to Iran and coordinating attacks in Europe could order assassinations, arson and vandalism in Australia. He says ASIO has resolved 14 major cases linked to terrorism since the December massacre, and has warned that nation-state hackers have studied a critical infrastructure provider so they can cripple it at a time of their choosing. The Albanese government says if One Nation gains power, paid parental leave would be under threat. From next month, parents with a newborn or adopted child can take 6 months off work and get the minimum wage. Social Services Minister Tanya Plibersek says all that would be at risk if One Nation controlled the purse strings in Canberra.
17: When you look at paid parental leave, the first thing to say is, of course, we're proud of the expansions we've made. We'll always look to do more to support working families, but we also need to protect what we have from the Conservative parties who would cut it if they could.
16: A female Liberal MP has made a police complaint against a male Liberal MP. Alex Riddell's in Melbourne.
18: Victoria Police have confirmed they're investigating reports of a physical assault at an event held at a function venue in Sunshine West. The woman was allegedly assaulted by the man at the event on May 23. A complaint was then made to police by the female MP on June 16. Police have confirmed the woman left the area following the incident and did not require medical attention. The accused MP has told News Corp the claims are completely fictitious. Alex Riddell reporting.
16: A driver on Melbourne's Mornington Peninsula has lost his licence for a year and his car for a month after allegedly blowing 0.25. That's more than five times the legal limit. But in Darwin, a 45-year-old driver was arrested and thrown in the cells after blowing 0.3. That's six times the limit. There's been a fatal crash in the Darling Downs. Queensland police say a Corolla collided with a tip truck in Lindford just before seven. Reports Karl Stefanovic has been dumped by Nine after an interview with British far-right activist Tommy Robinson, which was removed from podcast platforms earlier this week. Stefanovic is on 2 weeks' leave. Pauline Hanson has told Sky getting rid of the 51-year-old is a mistake.
19: Hey, guess what, Carl? I'm looking for someone in my office. You know, I want some advisors in my office. So, Carl, you know, come and apply for a job with me. We'll have a great time. We'll put them all on notice.
16: Finance and the Aussie dollar is buying 68.8 US cents. The Dow Jones is up 99 points and the Nasdaq's down 118.
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16: Brisbane's NRL Premiership defence is hanging by a thread, but Josiah Carapani wants fans to hang in there. The Broncos haven't had a win since April, but need to upset the Sydney Roosters tomorrow to end a six-game losing streak.
20: I mean, there's always a chance. We'll take that chance and just keep building to make it to that top eight. But yeah, there's a lot of belief, you know, around the club, and we know we can do it, especially from, you know, last season. And yeah, we know that we can turn it around.
16: World Cup football, and Switzerland is about to face Canada in Group B, while Bosnia will take on Qatar. Tennis, and it's been a bad night for the Aussies at the Mallorca Championships. Adam Walton has lost to Spain's Alejandro Davidovich Fokina. Queenslander Kim Birrell has lost in the round of 16 at Britain's Eastbourne Open, as has Alia Tomljanovic. That's the latest news in sport.
0: 2UE Sydney weather.
16: Around the country, Sydney showers heading for 18. Melbourne partly cloudy, a top of 14. Brisbane a shower or two, 21, and a strong wind warning for the Peninsula and Cooktown coasts. Perth sunny, 22. Strong wind warnings for the Geraldton, Lancelin Coast, Perth, Bunbury and the Leeuwin Coast. Adelaide, partly cloudy, 17, a frost warning for the Riverland. Canberra, a mostly sunny day, heading for 15. Hobart, sunny, a top of 12. And Darwin, sunny, 32.
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0: mate, I tell you, I just can't get enough of it. 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
13: Good morning, I'm Gabriel Hodson. Australia's key spy agency has confirmed the terrorism threat remains probable as our security environment becomes more difficult to negotiate. In its annual threat assessment, ASIO says the terror risk is shifting from organised groups to lone wolves who've been radicalised online. It also warns foreign governments have hacked into our critical infrastructure and are trying to spy on AUKUS. The Christian Brothers Order expects financial collapse within months as it pays more than $1 million a week to sex abuse victims. Jamel Wells reports.
14: The order has asked the New South Wales Supreme Court for a moratorium to suspend victims' pursuit of money. The court heard, based on current forecasts, the order's available cash will be exhausted by September the 13th. A 2016 Royal Commission heard more than 850 people had made a claim or complaint of sexual abuse against the order. The matter returns to court next week. Jamel Wells reporting.
13: Two teal independents will join up to form a new political party to be known as Community Strong Australia. SMH The Age's Zali Stegel and Allegra Spender will seek to exploit Australia's current political upheaval with the rise of One Nation. The report says all other teal MPs have declined to join and the party is yet to appoint a leader. People who co-own properties with their partners could be in for a rude shock after a divorce or death. Alex Riddell has more.
15: Investment properties jointly owned before the May federal budget will lose their grandfathered exemptions from capital gains tax and negative gearing changes. According to a bill, the government and Greens intend to rush through the Senate, reportedly in the next 24 hours. News Corp says the exemption would be lost if one of the co-owners dies or gets divorced. Independent Senator David Pocock says he'll move an amendment to stop the changes, which he says will especially hurt widowed or divorced women. The change would potentially affect almost 700,000 jointly owned investment properties. Alex Riddell reporting.
13: A 76-year-old man has died after his replica World War II Spitfire crashed near Northam, northeast of Perth. The Australian Transport Safety Bureau says investigations should have a preliminary report after the crash by September. And an honour for Aussie actor Jacob Elordi, the Academy of Motion Picture Arts and Sciences has invited him to join, meaning he's able to vote for Oscar winners. The 28-year-old was nominated for an Oscar himself with the film Frankenstein. Finance and the Aussie dollar is buying 68.9 US cents. The Dow Jones is up 308 points and the Nasdaq's down 32.
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13: Fremantle looks set to have every player on their AFL list available for selection in Sunday's clash against Gold Coast. Sam Sturt is the only player on the injury list and could still play if he recovers from knee and quad issues. Fremantle defender Carl Warner says Freo's in great shape after the bye.
17: It's a credit to sort of the S&C staff and getting us back, getting us healthy and all the training we sort of do. So, yeah, I mean, there's a bit of luck involved as well. But, yeah, it's certainly a strong thing for the club to have a full healthy list.
13: World Cup football, and this hour Switzerland faces Canada in Group B while Bosnia will take on Qatar. The IOC says the Olympic Games after Brisbane will be picked just 7 years in advance. India and Qatar are both fighting for the 2036 hosting rights. South Africa, Turkey and Chile have also put their hands up. Comes after the Brisbane Games were announced 11 years ahead of their time. That's the latest news and sport.
0: 2UE Sydney weather.
13: Around the country, Sydney showers heading for 18. Melbourne, partly cloudy, a top of 14. Brisbane, a shower or two, 21, and a strong wind warning for the Peninsula and Cooktown coasts. Perth, sunny, 22. Strong wind warnings for the Geraldton, Lancelin Coast, Perth, Bunbury and the Leeuwin Coast. Adelaide, partly cloudy, 17, a frost warning for the Riverland. Canberra, a mostly sunny day, heading for 15. Hobart, sunny, a top of 12. And Darwin, sunny, 32.
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2: Good morning, I'm Madeline McNeil. The country's chief spy agency warns we shouldn't be surprised if another terrorist attack occurs. Federal politics reporter Nelson Scott.
3: ASIO has delivered its annual threat assessment warning. While the terror level remains at probable, it underestimates the true danger Australians face. The organisation claims risks are now increasingly complex as extremists embrace a mix of ideologies, most of which involve anti-Semitism. Director General Mike Burgess warns ASIO has foiled 14 terror-related cases since the Bondi Beach attack.
4: Social cohesion is strained and the likelihood of violence has increased.
3: The spy agency maintains foreign interference is on the rise after a critical infrastructure provider was hacked by another country. It also revealed a former Australian resident who was directed by Iran to arrange the firebombing of a Melbourne synagogue is now in prison overseas. Nelson Scott, Canberra.
2: A second man has been charged over a kidnapping in Sydney's north 12 months ago. A man reported being assaulted and kidnapped at gunpoint from a home at Ryde and taken to an unknown address where his assailants demanded a ransom. A 29-year-old man's been charged with 17 offences, including directing the activities of a criminal group. Another man arrested in April is before the courts. The federal government's controversial tax reforms are expected to pass through Parliament today. Labor struck a deal with the Greens to rein in the capital gains tax discount and negative gearing concessions from July next year. Money raised as a result will be used to fund a $250 tax offset for all workers and an instant $1,000 deduction for expenses. The US Senate has approved a measure demanding President Donald Trump halt the war in Iran or seek congressional approval for further military action. The largely symbolic resolution could have political ramifications, signifying a rare rebuke by lawmakers of the president. It's the first time since 1973 both chambers of Congress have approved a concurrent resolution instructing the president to end military action. A charity helping young Australians get the best out of schooling is looking to bridge a funding gap, which could leave around 9,000 students without support for the rest of the school year. The Smith family says a Year 9 student experiencing disadvantage can be up to 5 years behind their classmates in literacy and numeracy. Chief Executive Doug Taylor's appealing for donations to their winter appeal.
5: It's great for the hip pocket and it's also great for the heart. You can reduce your tax bill and make a difference to a child in need by helping them make the most of their education and build a bright and positive future.
2: In finance, the Dow Jones is up 200 points, the Nasdaq down 166, one Australian dollar buying 68.8 US cents.
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6: Good morning. South Sydney coach Wayne Bennett is calling on his team to make a statement in tonight's clash with Parramatta. Despite losing Latrell Mitchell to injury, the Rabbitohs are favourites to beat the Eels. Meanwhile, Newcastle back rower Asu Kapoa has been given a 6-week suspension for using a homophobic slur during a New South Wales Cup game. He entered an early guilty plea and apologised for his remark after being sent off last Friday night. At the FIFA World Cup, Switzerland and co-host Canada are level nil-all in the first half. Bosnia leads Qatar 1-0. New Zealand rugby is announced it will not be reissuing the Super Rugby licence owned by the now defunct Moana Pacifica, meaning the competition will revert to 10 teams next season. Chris O'Connell has defeated Bernard Tomic in the second round of qualifiers for Wimbledon, and finals day at the Rio Surf Pro has been called off for the day due to poor conditions. That's sport. I'm Mike Pearsall.
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8: Around the country, Sydney showers heading for 18. Melbourne partly cloudy, a top of 14. Brisbane, a shower or two, 21, and a strong wind warning for the Peninsula and Cooktown coasts. Perth sunny, 22. Strong wind warnings for the Geraldton, Lancelin Coast, Perth, Bunbury and the Leeuwin Coast. Adelaide, partly cloudy, 17, a frost warning for the Riverland. Canberra, a mostly sunny day, heading for 15. Hobart sunny, a top of 12. And Darwin sunny, 32.
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0: Sydney's home of classic hits, 2UE, 19 to 6 and Queen. Morning, it's Kathy. Here we are, another day packed with great classic hits and cash to win. Before you leave the house this morning, 10 trivia questions answered correctly inside a minute wins you $1,000 here. It is the richest minute on the radio. How would you have gone if you were in the hot seat yesterday with Rick of Kellyville's questions? The Idiot Box is a nickname for which household appliance?
1: A TV.
0: If you're reckless or aggressive, it might be said that you're like a bull in a what?
1: China shop.
0: The world's tallest building, the Burj Khalifa, is in which city?
1: I think it's Taiwan.
0: Of the four major directional points on a compass, which one comes first alphabetically?
1: East.
0: Was the Bridgestone Tire Company founded in America or Japan?
1: America.
0: The first names of the musical duo Hall and Oates are Daryl and who?
1: John.
0: Which Aussie coin in general circulation has 12 sides?
1: The 50 cent.
0: How many countries make up the United Kingdom, 3 or 4?
1: 3.
0: In chess, a player begins with 8 of which piece? Is that the pawn or the bishop?
1: The pawn.
0: The drink abbreviated to LLB is lemon, lime and what?
1: It is.
0: No passes. Look at that. We're through. Do you like an LLB?
1: I do, absolutely.
0: Yes, so do I on a really hot day. All right, Rick, the world's tallest building, the Burj Khalifa. Where is it? It's in Dubai.
1: Yes, I knew that. And I had Abu Dhabi in the back of my mind and I'm thinking that's not it.
0: The United Kingdom made up of 4 countries. This is a bit of a tricky one too. The Bridgestone Tire Company was actually founded in Japan, and I learned when I was researching this question that it was named after the founder, and in Japanese, his name translates to Stone Bridge. So they just flipped it around, went with Bridgestone. You have 7 out of 10. That's $70, Rick. Well done. Bit of cash to win, something to learn along the way. There's $1,000 waiting and a fresh set of questions ready to go. We do our $1,000 minute right near 8 o'clock.
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4: Joining me now on the line, I've got Leo from Lou's Flooring. Leo, you've got some pretty exciting news. What's coming up for Lou's Flooring?
5: What's coming up for Lou's Flooring is I've been in the industry now 55 years and it's time for me to say I'm retiring. 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
5: I've got $5 million worth of stock here that I need to literally sell within 6 months. 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
4: That's so amazing, Leo. 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
5: We're located in Bethel East. We're open 7 days a week. I'm going to be working every day for the next 6 months for 7 days a week. And I'll be here 12 hours a day. So I'm going to be here to support everybody. And all I want to do is keep on thanking Australia for the things that Australia's given me. I've gone through recessions. I've gone through COVID. I've survived everything. Now I'm ready to just sell everything up and give everyone one amazing deal that they'll get.
4: Oh, how exciting. Well, Leo, congratulations on an amazing career with Lou's Flooring. And yeah, everyone get in and get an absolute steal at Lou's Flooring. Thanks so much for joining me, Leo.
5: Thank you. Thank you very much.
4: Ready for your next great adventure? 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

0: 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Sydney traffic.
1: It's right this morning. We've got a crash reported on a Golding Road just near Lane Cove Road. It's already busy on the M4 now, eastbound through Eastern Creek. Travel time from Church Street is a 25-minute travel time. No delays on the M1 Pacific Motorway southbound over the Hawkes River Ridge into Warunga will take you just under 15 minutes. And getting busy already citybound through Moorebank for the M5 Motorway. Travel time from the Hume Motorway to the main tunnel will take you 15 minutes as well. 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
1: 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There's no point.
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16: It's 6 o'clock. Good morning, I'm Madeline McNeil. The nation's chief spy agency says while the terror threat level remains at probable, it underestimates the true danger Australians face. ASIO's delivered its annual threat assessment, warning our security environments deteriorated faster than expected. The organisation says it's foiled 14 significant terror-related cases since the Bondi Beach massacre. ASIO Director General Mike Burgess says the terror threat system could be overhauled.
17: Australia's terrorism threat level remains at probable, but I don't believe the system was designed for a situation like the one we face now. Probable does not tell the full story. The next level on the scale is expected, which applies when we have intelligence about a specific attack.
16: Detectives have charged a second man as part of investigations into a kidnapping in Sydney's north a year ago. A 40-year-old man reported being assaulted and kidnapped at gunpoint from a home at Ryde. A 29-year-old man's been charged over the incident. Another man's already before the courts. Firefighters have worked overnight to extinguish a fire at a warehouse in Sydney's southwest. Governor Macquarie Drive at Chipping Norton remains closed in both directions at Newbridge Road due to the blaze. Labor's contentious tax changes will pass Parliament today, despite lingering concerns with the legislation. Federal Politics editor Michael Packey.
18: The Albanese government has done a deal with the Greens to rein in the capital gains tax discount and negative gearing concessions. Labor has made some adjustments, like expanding the definition of a small business to one with a turnover of $10 million, so they can still access the 50% CGT discount. But the measures have infuriated others. People with a self-managed super fund will no longer be able to use their fund to borrow for a property. It's also emerged couples who currently jointly own an investment won't have their capital gains and negative gearing benefits grandfathered if one of the co-owners dies or the couple divorce. Michael Packey, Canberra.
16: Teal independents Zali Stegall and Allegra Spender have confirmed they will form a new political party. Community Strong Australia will target centrist voters and those who've become disaffected with other parties. Other Teal MPs have declined to join the alliance. Also making news, latest data shows tourism numbers in the state have surged past pre-COVID levels, and the United Kingdom has recorded its hottest June day in nearly 60 years as a heatwave lingers over Europe. In finance, the Dow Jones is trading up 24 points. The Nasdaq is down 166 points. One Australian dollar is buying 68.9 US cents.
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20: Memories of the infamous Battle of Brookvale have resurfaced as the Seagulls prepare to face their old rivals, the Melbourne Storm, on Saturday night. Storm winger Will Warbrick telling Sports Today coach Craig Bellamy has so far resisted any mention of the 2011 clash, which saw a series of all-in brawls.
21: There was definitely videos shown in previous years, but not this week he hasn't brought up. I think he must be wanting us to keep a pretty disciplined approach heading into the game.
20: Round 17 kicks off tonight with the Eels hosting the Rabbitohs in Parramatta. At the FIFA World Cup, Canada and Switzerland are scoreless at halftime. Bosnia leads Qatar 2-1. And Australia has a new boxing world champion. Liam Parro has won the IBF World Welterweight title, defeating Irishman Lewis Crocker by decision in Brisbane. That's sport. I'm Mike Pearsall.
16: It's 6:04. That's the latest news and sport.
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14: 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Sydney traffic.
23: In Chipping Norton, after a building fire yesterday afternoon, Governor Macquarie Drive remains closed off between Alfred Road and Newbridge Road in each direction. Expect some delays around the area. Looking to your run on the M5 motorway, building quickly citybound off the Hume motorway through Casula. The M4 starting to bunch up to eastbound at the M7 through the Lighthorse interchange. Some traffic is filling up in Granville on Parramatta Road, eastbound towards James Roos Drive. M2 motorway still free-flowing citybound this morning. Honda's end of financial year event is on now with great deals available across the select Honda range. 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I'm Brittany Gorrell. That's the latest traffic on Classic Hits 2UE.
14: 2UE Sydney weather.
16: Partly cloudy with a high chance of showers. Light winds becoming south to southeasterly up to 20 kilometres per hour. heading for a top of 18 degrees on the coast and in the west. Looking ahead, showers tomorrow, Saturday and Sunday, a shower or two on Monday. Right now in the city, it's 12 degrees, the same at Lucas Heights, Penrith and Gosford. It's 11 at Terry Hills, 9 degrees at Bankstown and 7 at Campbelltown.
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0: We just ticked over 6:09 with Cool and the Gang, and it's Kathy. Thanks for starting the day with us, the station in Sydney that plays real music, and we always will. There's a story out this week about a new tool that musos can use to search to see whether any of their songs have been ripped off and used to train AI. So artificial intelligence can start producing its own music to be played on the radio. Won't happen here. Darren Hayes of Savage Garden has been really outspoken about it this week, and so has Sting.
1: Well, AI can make perfectly serviceable pop music that you would hear in an airport or a hotel lounge. The question is, would you actually listen to it as opposed to hear it? They're two entirely different things. I need a story behind it. I need a human being who's had his or her heart broken or been in love and felt something. A machine has never done that and never will. So I don't feel particularly threatened by it. It's clever, but it's just artifice.
0: Yeah, we'll always take our music with a bit of human feeling. Thank you. As my friend Bob says, all the best songs have already been written and they're on this station. Classic hits, 2UE.

Nice one from the Eagles as we get into the day together. Classic hits to you. It's Cathy, a bit showery today. Top of 17 on the coast and 18 for the city and Penrith. It'll be a little bit showery across the weekend too. Not the best for whale watching, although the Humpback Highway is pumping at the moment. Lots and lots of sightings around Sydney. And did you hear yesterday up near Port Macquarie, they think they may have spotted Migaloo for the first time in 8 years, a pure white whale frolicking off the coast. So they're asking people around Port Mac to make sure you keep an eye out. There's a whale expert who's had a good look and said 95% sure that's Migaloo. So nice to know he's still around. We'll check the traffic in a moment, see how things are flowing as Thursday opens up ahead of us. And then it's the Material Girl at Classic Hits 2UE.

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1: 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Sydney traffic.
2: Rouse Hill, Windsor Road at Annan Grove Road. A two-car crash where a northbound lane has been blocked off. Chipping Norton, Governor Macquarie Drive remains closed between Alfred Road and Newbridge Road both directions. It's following a building fire yesterday afternoon. Looking a little sluggish on the M4 motorway, citybound from the M7 towards Prospect Highway. Seeing delays up out of Ingleburn, northbound on the Hume motorway. And the M7-M2 merge is slowing up in Balcombe Hills eastbound. Right now, there are Android deals aplenty at Telstra. 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I'm Brittany Gorrell. That's the latest traffic on Classic Hits 2UE.

0: 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So good on the Listener app in stereo. That's the free one for your phone. LISTNR. Madonna's giving us the halftime show at the FIFA World Cup this year too. 26 past six. Josh has news, sport and weather next.
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12: It's 6:30. Good morning, I'm Madeline McNeil. A two-vehicle crash near Wollongong is causing traffic to build on the M1 Princes Motorway. It's understood a ute and a truck have collided on Picton Road at Cataract, disrupting northbound traffic on the motorway. Pauline has told Ben Fordham the initial crash has triggered a pile-up.
13: Massive pile-up, and I saw a guy off the bike. Trucks are pulled over. It's just, from what I saw, it was just massive.
12: The nation's chief spy agency says while the terror threat level remains at probable, the alert system hasn't kept pace with modern risks. ASIO's delivered its annual threat assessment, warning extremists now contain a range of ideologies, most of which involve anti-Semitism. A Western Sydney man has been charged with producing and possessing child abuse material, including about 100 images detectives allege were generated with artificial intelligence. Federal police seized two phones, a laptop and a hard drive from a home at Seven Hills. The 29-year-old's been refused bail to face court in September. The number of homeowners making profits from the resale of their properties has reached its highest level in more than two decades. 96% of residential property resales had a nominal profit in the March quarter, the strongest result since 2005. Cotality's research director Tim Lawless says it could be the peak as house prices fall.
2: We probably will start to see a trend towards fewer homes reselling at a profit. But remember, most homes are sold for or held for a long period of time.
12: The state opposition leader will deliver her final budget reply speech before the next state election today. Kelly Sloan will put forward a proposal to cut payroll taxes for small and medium businesses. The coalition will also overhaul the state's renewable energy rollout if it secures power next year. An organisation supporting the children and families of veterans is celebrating 100 years of operation. An event for the milestones being held today for 250 widows, widowers and other loved ones whose lives have been shaped by the service. Sydney Legacy Acting President Julie Bowden says it means a lot for the organisation.
14: It was made in the trenches of World War One to look after the missus and the kids. And this has endured for the last 100 years.
12: Also making news, the federal government's contentious tax changes will pass Parliament today, despite lingering concerns with the legislation. And the number of complaints about shared e-bikes in Sydney has surged by 155% over the past year. In finance, the Dow Jones is up 200 points, the Nasdaq down 166, one Australian dollar buying 68.8 US cents.
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16: Socceroos defender Jacob Italiano has been ruled out of tomorrow's final group stage clash with Paraguay at the FIFA World Cup due to an adductor injury. Matt Leckie will also be missing after picking up a hamstring strain against the US. On field, Switzerland leads Canada 2-0 in the second half. Bosnia up 2-1 over Qatar. In rugby league, Andrew Johns has ruled himself out of contention for the Blues Origin coaching role next year. He says he doesn't have the experience and it would be a conflict of interest with his roles in the media. The professional boxing career of former Storm star Nelson Asafa-Solomona has claimed another former footy player. He remains undefeated after George Burgess Corner threw in the towel in the third round. And in tennis, Chris O'Connell, Tristan Schoolkate and Dane Sweeney are all into the final round of qualifying for Wimbledon. That's sport. I'm Mike Pearsall.
12: It's 26-7. That's the latest news and sport.
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1: 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Sydney traffic.
18: In Rosebery, a car and pedestrian incident has closed off Gardiners Road eastbound at Dunning Avenue this morning. In Rouse Hill, a two-car crash. Windsor Road, couple of northbound lanes blocked at Annengrove Road. Into Bonnie Rig Heights with a crash on Cowpaster Road northbound at Frederick Road. Governor Macquarie Drive in Chipping Norton remains blocked off each direction between Alfred Road and Newbridge Road after a building fire yesterday afternoon. Travel on the M4 motorway is really slowing in patches at the M7 eastbound and again towards Silverwater Road. Milwaukee's power pack offers end soon. 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I'm Brittany Gorrell. That's the latest traffic on Classic Hits 2UE.
1: 2UE Sydney weather.
12: Partly cloudy with a high chance of showers. Light winds becoming south to southeasterly up to 20 kilometres per hour. Heading for a top of 18 degrees on the coast and in the west. Looking ahead, showers tomorrow, Saturday and Sunday. A shower or two on Monday. Right now in town, it's 12 degrees. The same at Gosford, Lucas Heights and Terry Hills. It's 11 at Penrith, 8 degrees at Bankstown. It's 6 at Campbelltown.
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0: Bob Seger at Classic Hits 2UE, 19 to 7. And Kathy, this morning, you know there's always some sort of a day highlighted on the calendar. It's National Tim Tam Day or it's International Take Your Neighbour's Bin Out Day. Today's a good one. Global Beatles Day today, June 25 every year, to commemorate the legacy and cultural impact of the Beatles. So you'll hear a few more Fab Four tracks here at 2UE today. Judy in Caringbah was there at the airport when they flew in 64.
1: Oh, about 15 of us went in school uniforms to the airport. And it was terrible weather. We had a very strict headmaster at the time, but when we didn't get back to school till about 10 o'clock and we didn't get in the slightest bit of trouble.
0: It was really?
1: A huge event. And then, yeah, girlfriend and I went to the concert. We were in the fifth row, couldn't hear a thing. But we could, but, you know, we were the only two not screaming. And it was like it was yesterday. I can't believe how long ago it is.
0: 2UE was Sydney's home of the Beatles in the 60s and still is today. Global Beatles Day, June 25.

0: Sydney's home of classic hits, 2UE, Gloria Gaynor, and it's Cathy. 6:45, it'll feel a little more wintry through the day today. 17 on the coast, 18 for the city and Penrith, and showery Thursday. 25th of June today, let's run a finger down the page of history for on this day. Massive news broke in 2009.
1: What was Michael Jackson doing in Los Angeles before he was taken to the hospital? What new information do you have for us?
2: Well, we do know that he's been in Los Angeles preparing to undertake this major concert event that he was scheduled to perform in London this coming summer.
1: I have to stop you for a second, AJ. CNN can now confirm from the LA coroner that Michael Jackson is dead.
0: The whole world was just so shocked at the passing of the King of Pop at only 50 years old that it's easy to forget we lost another big name on that exact same day.
3: There are all the obvious ways to remember Farrah Fawcett, starting with that iconic poster every teenage boy had in his room. Of course, there was also her golden halo, the locks that made her the perfect angel for Charlie.
0: A couple of big name departures. Let's have a couple of big birthdays. George Michael being one. I'm never gonna dance again. Born on this day in 1963, he had a number one in Australia with Careless Whisper and a couple of number ones with Wham. Before that, singer-songwriter Tim Finn, 74 today. Carly Simon has a birthday. You're so vain. 83 candles on the cake for Carly, and Gavin Miller will give us some more around June 25. The extended version of On This Day happens at midday. It's called the Classic Hits Lunchbox. 60 seconds. 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

0: 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Sydney traffic.
1: In Rouse Hill, Windsor Road delays northbound following a two-car crash at Annan Grove Road where two lanes have been blocked off. Another two-car collision in Bonnyrigg Heights, Cowpaster Road at Frederick Road northbound. In Rosebery, a car and pedestrian incident has blocked off Gardiners Road eastbound at Dunning Avenue. In Chipping Norton, a building fire from yesterday is still closing off Governor Macquarie Drive between Alfred Road and Newbridge Road in each direction. Looking busy out of Strathfield on Centenary Drive northbound from the Hume Highway towards Arthur Street. 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I'm Brittany Gorrell. That's the latest traffic on Classic Hits 2UE.

0: Classic hits to you, guaranteed money here every day. For the last, what is it now, 18 months, every morning we've played the $1,000 minute and never have we had someone walk away empty-handed. So if you love a bit of general knowledge, that's still ahead of us this morning, an easy $1,000. 5 to 7, bit smoky around Chipping Norton this morning with a warehouse fire overnight. Josh has the rest of the morning's news next.
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7: 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So generally for us, it's cheese sandwiches, which become cheese toasties. And then we're also lucky to get Chobani yogurt donated and Messy Monkeys recess snacks. 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
6: 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I'm Tim Gilbert. 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
16: It's 7 o'clock. Good morning. I'm Madeline McNeil. Jack's Law could soon be permanently enshrined in New South Wales law following a successful two-year trial. Legislation to be introduced today would also make minor changes to the police wanding powers, including an expansion of locations which can be declared a designated area and increasing the declaration period from 12 to 24 hours. Police Minister Yasmin Cadley has told Ben Fordham too many lives have been changed by knife crime.
17: There is absolutely no reason whatsoever to leave your home with an illegal weapon in your back pocket. People think it makes you safe. It doesn't. It makes you a target.
16: A second man has been charged over a kidnapping in Sydney's north a year ago. A man reported being assaulted and kidnapped at gunpoint from a home at Ryde. The 40-year-old says he was taken to an unknown address where his assailants demanded a ransom. A 29-year-old man has been charged. Another man arrested in April is before the courts. ASIO is warning of increased foreign interference amid a deteriorating security environment. Federal politics reporter Nelson Scott.
18: Australia's chief spy agency has delivered its annual threat assessment, warning it's now contending with security risks from everywhere and all at once. The organisation says while the terror threat level remains at probable, the alert system hasn't kept pace with modern extremism, which now contains a mix of ideologies. It warns a foreign government successfully hacked an Australian critical infrastructure provider while AUKUS is being spied on by supposedly friendly nations. Director General Mike Burgess says an Iran-aligned group currently active in Europe could potentially coordinate assassinations in Australia.
19: Espionage and foreign interference are at extreme levels.
18: ASIO also claims almost all extremist groups are now linked by anti-Semitism. Nelson Scott, Canberra.
16: The Albanese government's contentious tax changes will pass through Parliament today after reaching a deal with the Greens. From July next year, the capital gains tax discount and negative gearing concessions will be reined in. Teal MP Zali Steggall and Allegra Spender have confirmed they will be launching a new centrist party. Ms. Spender has told the Herald Community Strong Australia will target voters who currently feel politically homeless. Also making news, traffic delays are easing on the Prince's Motorway near Wollongong after a car and truck crash. And France has confirmed its first case of Ebola, with a doctor returning to the country from the Democratic Republic of the Congo testing positive. In finance, the Dow Jones is up 182 points at the close, the Nasdaq down 110 points. One Australian dollar is buying 69 US cents.
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21: New signing Maverick Gaia is dismissing fears over the Perth Bears roster for their entry into the NRL next season. Speaking on Sports Today, the Tigers forward defended the Bears' recruitment, which has failed so far to net any genuine marquee players.
22: Dolphins had a pretty similar reaction when they entered the market, and you know they got a couple marquee signings late. The hammer and stuff, but I look at that roster as it is and I just see a bunch of hard workers who are eager to impress, you know, Mal and the Western Australian community.
21: Full time at the FIFA World Cup, Switzerland finishes top of Group B after a 2-1 win over Canada. Bosnia finishes third after beating Qatar 3-1. Aussie boxer Liam Parro has become the first since Jeff Fenwick to become a world champion in multiple divisions. He's won the IBF welterweight title with a unanimous decision victory over Lewis Crocker in Brisbane. That's sport. I'm Mike Pearsall.
16: 7:04, that's the latest news and sport.
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14: 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Sydney traffic.
24: In Rosebery, a car and pedestrian incident has closed off Gardiners Road eastbound at Dunning Avenue. You'll have to use an alternative run. Rouse Hill, all lanes back open. Windsor Road following a two-car crash northbound at Annengrove Road. Hume Motorway off-ramp to Narellan Road northbound. A truck's broken down, making your way into Campbelltown. That's in the left turn lane. A building fire from yesterday through Chipping Norton Crew still on scene. Governor Macquarie Drive is blocked between Alfred Road and Newbridge Road each way. And the M4 motorway is slow moving at Prospect Highway. 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I'm Brittany Gorrell. That's the latest traffic on Classic Hits 2UE.
14: 2UE Sydney weather.
16: Partly cloudy with a high chance of showers. Light winds becoming south to southeasterly up to 20 kilometres per hour. Heading for a top of 18 degrees on the coast and in the west. Looking ahead, showers tomorrow, Saturday and Sunday. A shower or two on Monday. Right now in town, it's 12 degrees. The same at Gosford, Lucas Heights and Terry Hills. It's 11 at Penrith, 8 degrees at Bankstown. It's 6 at Campbelltown.
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0: Just a little John and Olivia magic. Classic hits to UE. It's Kathy, 7:08. A big warm welcome to you if you're new to 2UE. If you've just stumbled across us here playing your favourites, I'm so glad you found us. That happened to Baz, who lives in Wollongong. He was in Sydney a couple of weeks ago and just happened across the classic hits. And you loved what you were hearing, Baz.
1: I was travelling around for about 3 hours and really getting off on the music. So since then, I've been tuning in and loving it. Everything seems to be just a great beat and just happy stuff. You feel good after listening.
0: Well, that's music to my ears because that's the goal. And how good's the Listener app, the free one for your phone? You can take us wherever you like then. Wollongong and beyond for the classic hits at 2UE.

0: not just about the music. The music is an absolute bonus, but it's the presenters as well. I feel like I'm comforted. I feel like I've got company with me.
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0: The station in Sydney keeping the 60s alive. Classic hits to you. It's Kathy. It'll feel a bit more wintry across the next few days. Top of 17 on the coast today, 18 for the city and Penrith and showers. Good movie weather. And you know what opens in cinemas around Sydney today? Supergirl.
1: You know, I'm just worried that you're not going to find your stride here if you keep going off-world all the time, Kara. I'm worried you're not going to find your people.
2: Yeah, well, that's the thing, Clark. No people. I'll miss wherever you are, buddy.
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4: 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You're hurting my head.
0: Now, it's all well and good for Supergirl to be on a galaxy-spinning quest for revenge, but here's the real Supergirl part of this story. The actress who plays the lead role is Millie Alcock. She grew up in Petersham, and Hollywood has not clouded Millie's head. Feet still firmly on the ground. She just donated $10,000 to the local Bolo to put in an accessibility ramp. That is a Supergirl move. It opens in cinemas today. Support Millie in her movie. 17 past 7, Billy Joel, 60 seconds away at Classic Hits 2UE.
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0: Classic Hits 2UE, Sydney Traffic.
1: In Campbelltown, Narellan Road, just passing the Hume Motorway off-ramp, we've got a truck that's broken down westbound in the left-turn lane. There's a car and pedestrian incident through Rosebery. An eastbound lane has reopened. Gardiners Road at Dunning Avenue, still expect one lane to be blocked off, though. Governor Macquarie Drive in Chipping Norton remains closed after a building fire yesterday. That's between Alfred Road and Newbridge Road. The M7 slow-moving eastbound towards Sunnyholt Road and heavy traffic around the Rozelle Interchange for the M4 and City West Link onto the Anzac Bridge. 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I'm Brittany Gorrell. That's the latest traffic on Classic Hits 2UE.

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11: It's 7:30. Good morning, I'm Madeline McNeil. A key independent is warning of a widow's tax as Labor prepares to pass its capital gains and negative gearing legislation. Federal politics editor Michael Packey.
12: The Greens will help waive the Albanese government's contentious tax changes through Parliament today. But Independent Senator David Pocock argues the legislation is being rushed, leading to unintended consequences. Investment property, which is currently jointly owned by a couple, may not have their capital gains and negative gearing exemptions grandfathered if one of the co-owners dies or the couple divorce. Senator Pocock says it amounts to a widow's tax, but the government is dismissing the concerns. The new laws will also tighten the rules for self-managed super funds while expanding the definition of a small business. Michael Packey, Canberra.
11: New South Wales Police could soon be given permanent knife-wielding powers after an 18-month trial. The government will introduce a bill to make the powers permanent and to broaden where they can be used. The legislation has been modelled on Queensland's JAX law. ASIO has revealed a former Australian resident coordinated the firebombing of a Melbourne synagogue. The Adas Israel synagogue was targeted at the end of 2024 in an attack backed by the Iranian government. The spy organisation claims the man, who is based in Iraq, was recruited for the job by local militia groups. Today's show host, Karl Stefanovic, could be dumped over a podcast episode in which he spoke with a prominent far-right influencer in the UK. Nine entertainment bosses have held crisis talks overnight after the episode was pulled from platforms before being shared in full by One Nation leader Pauline Hanson. Entertainment editor Peter Ford has told Ben Fordham the interview with Tommy Robinson likely wasn't the issue, but other factors may be involved.
7: Number one was when he dropped a very cosy promo with Tommy walking along like best mates and using some slang words. And then there was the mysterious deletion of the interview and then the sort of bizarre involvement of Pauline Hanson.
11: The number of complaints about shared e-bikes in Sydney have surged by 155% over the past year. Community platform Snap Send Solve says issues reported include bikes being left in waterways, parks and on private property. Also making news, Teal Independent Zali Stegel and Allegra Spender have confirmed they will form a new centrist political party. And a third case of the H5 bird flu has now been confirmed on Australia's southern coast. In finance, the Dow Jones closed up 182 points, the Nasdaq down 110, one Australian dollar buying 69 US cents.
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9: Tom Trbojevic doesn't believe he's playing well enough to command a Blues recall for the State of Origin decider. The Sea Eagles star had a quiet return from a hamstring injury in last week's loss to the Bulldogs. Turbo says he'll need a big game against the Storm on Saturday night to earn a phone call from Laurie Daly.
13: You only get those sides by playing good footy for your club, and you know I've got to, I guess, play better than I did on the weekend to, I guess, warrant a selection in those jerseys. So I'll go out there this weekend and try and play well and see what happens.
9: At the FIFA World Cup, Switzerland has topped Group B with a 2-1 win over co-host Canada. Bosnia has finished third with a 3-1 win over Qatar, keeping its knockout hopes alive. And in AFL, Melbourne forward Brody Majacek says he feared he'd never walk again after the ugly tackle which broke his neck against Collingwood. That's sport. I'm Mike Pearsall.
11: 26-8, that's the latest news and sport.
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1: 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Sydney traffic.
15: In Chipping Norton, Governor Macquarie Drive remains closed after a building fire yesterday afternoon between Alfred Road and Newbridge Road. Into Campbelltown, Narellan Road westbound, just off the Hume Motorway off-ramp, a truck's broken down. All lanes are back open in Rosebery after a pedestrian has been struck. Gardiners Road at Dunning Avenue, that's just a couple of blocks east of Botany Road. M2 Motorway, slow, citybound, entering the Lane Cove Tunnel. Your run from Windsor Road approaching is about 15 minutes. 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I'm Brittany Gorrell. That's the latest traffic on Classic Hits 2UE.
1: 2UE Sydney weather.
11: Partly cloudy with a high chance of showers. Light winds becoming south to southeasterly up to 20 kilometres per hour. Heading for a top of 18 degrees on the coast and in the west. Looking ahead, showers tomorrow, Saturday and Sunday. A shower or two on Monday. Right now in town, it's 12 degrees. The same at Gosford, Lucas Heights and Terry Hills. It's 11 at Penrith, 8 degrees at Bankstown. It's 6 at Campbelltown.
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0: Classic hits to you, Breakfast with Supertramp. We'll take that. 22 to 8. It's Kathy. You know, there's always a day on the calendar every day for something. It's National Avocado Day or it's Brush Your Dog Day or something. June 25 is a good one. It is Global Beatles Day, celebrating the legacy and cultural impact of the Fab Four. So you're hearing a few more Beatles songs at 2UE today. And Sue in Ngawi has something pretty special under lock and key at her house. What Beatles memorabilia do you have, Sue?
1: I've got the Beatles autograph.
0: Oh, which one?
1: The four.
0: All four of them?
1: I have.
0: What is it on, Sue? What have they signed?
1: On my autograph book.
0: Wow. Are they all on the one page?
1: No, on separate pages, though.
0: Gee, that's pretty special. John, Paul, George and Ringo. So tell
1: and
0: me,
1: Ringo.
0: Did you get them yourself or have they been passed to you?
1: My godmother, Auntie Nell, got them for me.
0: Did she go to the concert?
1: She worked with a lady whose sister worked at the hotel when they were out here, and I remember her saying, Suzanne, I said, Paul McCartney, please. She might be able to get the four, but she got the whole four.
0: Oh, how good is that? God bless those hotel workers that were thinking about things like getting autographs off them and not being starstruck themselves. Sue, you said that for the right price, you'd offload those autographs. So are they for sale, are they?
1: They are.
0: All four signatures, separate pages in an old autograph book. If you're a hardcore collector and you want to add to your memorabilia collection of the Fab Four, I know a lady. I'll get you in touch with Sue if you get in touch with us at Classic Hits 2UE.

0: What a cracking song. In excess, classic hits to you. It's Kathy, $14,000 to $8,000 minute to play before 8 o'clock. A little bit wintry for Thursday. Top of 17 on the coast, 18 for the city and Penrith.
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0: G'day, Timmy. So many great stories out of the FIFA World Cup. Yesterday we were talking about Messi, but what about Ronaldo? Give us the lowdown on what Cristiano has done.
2: Yeah, the fountain of youth. It is absolutely rushing in this World Cup, isn't it? Kath, a very good morning to you. Cristiano Ronaldo has officially become the first player in football history to score in six different FIFA World Cups. That's tagging on 2006 to 2026, so 20 years after a frustrating, highly criticised 1-1 draw. That was the opening match against the Congo. Ronaldo completely silenced the doubters yesterday, didn't he? 5-0 over Uzbekistan, and at 41 became the oldest player to score multiple goals in the World Cup. Now, look, in a World Cup match. So, like we spoke about Messi yesterday, it's extraordinary. And look, I think it's a sign of the times, Kath. We've mentioned it before. As time goes by, players' careers are extended because of the nutrition and all the medical work that's done around them. So, well done, Cristiano Ronaldo.
0: Yeah, and we look forward to midday tomorrow for the Socceroos too. Gee, I don't think there'll be much productivity happening around this country at 12 o'clock tomorrow afternoon,
2: Tim. A bit like the America's Cup one.
0: A huge clash for the Rabbitohs tonight.
2: Yeah, they're seventh place, South Sydney. They won't have Latrell Mitchell, but they haven't had him for a number of weeks, of course. He injured himself again on Monday. They play a very, very talented Parramatta side. Now, that sounds a bit strange for a team that's running 14th, but they had a good win over Canberra. Mitchell Moses is back, and I just like the way Parramatta have played. They've had a lot of injuries, and over the next few years, I reckon they'll continue to grow. The Bunnies, well, they do welcome back Captain Cameron Murray, so that's a big, big thing. Combank Stadium tonight, it will be a big one. Souths have historically dominated this matchup, winning 9 of their last 10 clashes, but I'm taking the lads out to this. I'm looking forward to it.
0: And what's the bizarre story that's getting around about the Broncos mascot?
2: It's seriously different, this yarn, isn't it? The Brisbane Broncos have issued an urgent warning to fans regarding a bizarre online Facebook scam. Now, fraudsters have set up fake pages offering paid auditions to become the club's beloved mascot, Buck. They are also offering fake player meet and greets. The scammers demand an upfront financial payment from fans to secure an audition. So the Broncos have well and truly put the warning out there. They have confirmed they have zero affiliation with these accounts, never charged for auditions, and have referred the entire mess to the Queensland Police Service. That is a strange story.
0: Well, that is a very weird one, isn't it? If it's not through the Broncos' official channels, through their website, leave it alone. Timmy, the kids are getting ready for their winter break. Plenty to do at Wenty Leagues to keep them nice and busy.
2: Yeah, absolutely. The school holidays, is always a good spot, isn't it, Wenty Leagues, particularly for the younger kids. The kids' bingo's on, the magic show, the Build-A-Bear workshop. So wentyleagues.com.au, the place to go to get all the info for the kids' holidays. Keep them active.
0: Yes, off the screens, you lot. Thank you, Timmy. See you tomorrow. 10 to 8, a song so good here that even John Lennon himself said, "I wish I'd written Reminiscing." LRB, classic hits to you. 2UE.

0: 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Sydney traffic.
1: In Rozelle, a breakdown citybound at the start of the Anzac Bridge. We've got some pretty heavy traffic approaching from Victoria Road, City West Link and the M4 and Iron Cove Link tunnels. In Campbelltown, on Narellan Road westbound, just passing the Hume Motorway off-ramp, a truck's broken down. Building fire through Chipping Norton yesterday afternoon, with Governor Macquarie Drive still closed between Alfred Road and Newbridge Road. Travel on the M2 motorway, it's really filling eastbound entering the Lane Cove tunnel. Your run in from Windsor Road is taking 15 minutes. 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I'm Brittany Gorrell. That's the latest traffic on Classic Hits 2UE.

0: Sydney's home of classic hits, Tooey. How can you have Jessie's Girl on the radio and not pump it up past reasonable? It's Kathy, 3 to 8. We've had a good run for our $1,000 minute in the last little while. A couple of 9 out of 10s. It is very achievable this morning. 10 trivia questions to answer correctly inside a minute, and I give you $1,000 that you can go and blow on the end of financial year sales. The number to play, 1-300-102-222. I always give you the first question, so the pressure's off at the very start. Which country's flag features a maple leaf? If you know the answer to that, I'm dangling $1,000 here. 1-300-102-222.
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2: It's 8 o'clock. Good morning, I'm Madeline McNeil. An Australian woman in Syria with links to Islamic State will now be able to come home. The woman had been the subject of a temporary exclusion order, but Home Affairs Minister Tony Burke has issued her with a permit to return. Mr. Burke says the federal government's received legal advice she can no longer remain on the exclusion order. He says the woman will be subject to a raft of monitoring measures when she gets back to Australia. ASIO has used its annual threat assessment to warn of increased foreign interference. The spy agency says an Australian critical infrastructure provider was recently hacked by an overseas government. It also claims an Iran-aligned group, currently active in Europe, could potentially expand its operations in Australia. ASIO Director General Mike Burgess says this could have grave consequences.
3: I do worry that one day an Australian will be killed at the hands of a foreign government here in Australia. And my concern is only heightened by the possibility that the Iran-backed group conducting attacks in Europe could expand its operations, including to Australia.
2: Concerns continue to be raised over Labor's tax changes as the legislation set to pass federal parliament today. The Greens are supporting the government's move to rein in the capital gains tax discount and negative gearing concessions, but Independent Senator David Pocock argues the legislation's being rushed, leading to unintended consequences. Angus Taylor says he won't comment on anonymous sources suggesting his leadership's being questioned by Liberal colleagues. News Corp reports a growing number of MPs are worried about his lack of cut-through against One Nation's Pauline Hanson. Senator Hanson believes we should abandon multiculturalism and become a monoculture. Mr. Taylor is told today he supports a version of multiculturalism, but everyone needs to abide by Australian values.
4: I'm not going to comment on anonymous backgrounding. What I focus on is our plan, holding Labor to account, and with respect to the issue we were just talking about, a multiculturalism that says you can have different rules for different people, that's not what Australia is. That's not what I stand for.
2: A bill will be introduced into State Parliament today to give New South Wales Police permanent knife-wanding powers. An 18-month trial has seen officers seize more than 380 unlawful weapons and lay more than 200 charges for weapons offences. Also making news, the State Opposition Leader will deliver her final budget reply speech before the 2027 state election today. And for the third day in a row, a shark has been spotted in the water at Bondi Beach. In finance, the Dow Jones closed up 182 points. The Nasdaq closed down 110 points. One Australian dollar is buying 69.01 US cents.
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5: The Socceroos are teasing at yet more changes to their starting side for Friday's World Cup clash with Paraguay. One man who won't be there is veteran winger Matt Leckie. He's been ruled out with a hamstring injury. Assistant coach Paul Okon suggesting Leckie won't be the only change to the side which lost to the US.
6: I would be surprised if there weren't any changes. How many? That's still up in the air. Is the starting lineup already decided? No, not yet. You could expect maybe some changes.
5: Brazil has just kicked off against Scotland for their final match in Group C. Morocco is taking on Haiti. Out of favour centre, Bronson Sherry could leave the Bulldogs as early as next week. The Herald reports Melbourne and Parramatta are interested in signing him before the June 30 deadline. And the Swans have recalled Peter Laddams to partner Brody Grundy in the ruck for tonight's clash with Brisbane. That's sport. I'm Mike Pearsall.
2: It's 8:04. That's the latest news and sport.
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0: 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Sydney traffic.
8: In Wentworthville on the Cumberland Highway, southbound approaching the M4, a two-car crash in the left-turn lane. A car's broken down in Beverly Hills on Stony Creek Road at King's Place eastbound. In Sydney CBD, York Street at Barrack Street, a bus breakdown with the southbound lane blocked off. We've got some pretty heavy traffic through the Rozelle Interchange on all citybound approaches to the Anzac Bridge after an earlier breakdown's moved. In Chipping Norton, a building fire from yesterday has closed off Governor Macquarie Drive between Alfred Road and Newbridge Road. 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I'm Brittany Gorrell. That's the latest traffic on Classic Hits 2UE.
0: 2UE Sydney weather.
2: Partly cloudy with showers, light winds becoming south-southeasterly up to 20 kilometres per hour. A top of 18 degrees on the coast, the same in the west. Looking ahead, showers tomorrow, Saturday and Sunday, a shower or two on Monday. Right now in town, it's 12 degrees, the same at Gosford and Lucas Heights. It's 11 degrees at Penrith and Terry Hills, 10 degrees at Bankstown. It's 5 at Campbelltown.
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If ever you're wondering how we scorched a hole in the ozone layer in the 80s, just have a look at that film clip. So much hairspray. Dan Hartman, classic hits to you. It's Kathy, 8:09. Won't be much happening around this country at midday tomorrow. Productivity will grind to a halt for the Socceroos v Paraguay. Each time there's a Socceroos match, the live sites around Sydney change too. So tomorrow, big screens up at Tumbalong Park, Parramatta Square, Blacktown Football Park, Maryland's Civic Square, as well as North Bondi Park in Ramsgate Avenue, and of course with our mates at Wenty Leagues. Midday tomorrow. Can't wait. Fingers crossed. America, classic hits to you. $1,000 minute next.

0: Classic hits to you, 14 past 8, a shower or two through the day, 17 on the coast, 18 for the city and Penrith. It's a bit of a wintry stretch, rain across the weekend as well.
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0: Here's Athena in 5 Doc, who feels like she's on holidays when she's not actually on holidays. What have you done, Athena? Why are you feeling so much like you're on a little holiday?
2: I've just rearranged my furniture at home, and it's so much fun, and I'm so happy. My radio is in a different place, and the first thing I do in the morning is turn the radio on, and I went to the where it usually was. I have to get used to that radio is in a different place then.
0: Well, I'm glad you found the radio, and you haven't broken a little toe on the furniture yet? You haven't kicked anything accidentally?
2: No, but I've thrown out a lot of VHSs.
0: Have you? Oh, there you go. You are having quite the spring clean out in winter. Okay, we better get to business here. I have 10 trivia questions and $1,000 waiting for you, Athena. It's $10 for every correct answer along the way. Pass if you don't know an answer. We'll come back to it at the end if we have time, and I need to take your first answer. I'm hitting the timer. Here we go. Which country's flag features a maple leaf?
2: Canada.
0: In the tales of the Billy Goat's Gruff, which creature lives under the bridge?
2: Goat.
0: Jerry Lee Lewis song, Great Balls of...
2: Fire.
0: What was Gough Whitlam's real first name?
2: William.
0: Did Martina Navratilova play tennis left or right-handed?
2: Left.
0: Something described as being saline contains what?
2: Water.
0: When you CC someone in an email, what does CC stand for?
2: Copy something.
0: Australia's national women's basketball team is named after which colourful gemstone?
2: Ruby.
0: What is the main colour on the Coles supermarket logo?
2: Red.
0: On The Simpsons, who is Bart's dad? There's time.
2: Sorry.
0: That's okay. That's all right. It's the pressure's on when you know that there's money riding on it. And we always say we've never sent someone away empty-handed, and that is the case again today. You have definitely won money. Let's see how much.
2: Okay, thanks.
0: In the tales of Billy Goat's Gruff, which creature lives under the bridge? That's the troll. The goats are on the top of the bridge, the trolls underneath. What was Gough Whitlam's real first name? Edward. Something described as being saline contains salt rather than water. Oh, we were all around it for CCing someone in an email. Carbon copy.
2: Yeah.
0: Yeah. Australia's national women's basketball team is named after which colourful gemstone? They're the opals. And on The Simpsons, who is Bart's dad? That's Homer. So we finish with a 4 out of 10, Athena. $40 coming your way. So with a rearrangement of the furniture, that might be a nice new little cushion, a throw cushion or a little rug for the couch.
2: Yeah, thank you so much.
0: Enjoy that new layout. Thank you for making 2UE your station. I'm glad you still know where the radio is.
2: Yep, I've got the radio on all morning now. Thank you so much.
0: You're welcome. You better turn it up too, because Stevie Nicks is on in 60 seconds at Classic Hits 2UE.
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1: Classic Hits 2UE, Sydney Traffic.
6: In Gledswood Hills on Camden Valley Way, delays southbound with a two-car crash on the approach to Raby Road. The right lane's been blocked. In Moore Park, a car and motorbike collision southbound Flinders Street at Moore Park Road. There's a breakdown in Beverly Hills, slowing up eastbound motorists on Stony Creek Road at King's Place. In Chipping Norton, a building fire from yesterday, still seeing the closure of Governor Macquarie Drive between Alfred Road and Newbridge Road. Checking your run on the M4 motorway, it's slow eastbound as you pass the M7. Not looking too shocking towards Homebush Bay Drive from here, though, only 22 minutes. 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I'm Brittany Gorrell. That's the latest traffic on Classic Hits 2UE.

0: Classic hits to you. Gotta have Stevie Nicks in stereo. If you're on 954am, it's great to have you there. 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The other way to get us in stereo is to upgrade the old clunker that you've had for years on the kitchen bench, the old AM radio, and get yourself a nice new digital one. 25 past eight. What about what they saw off the coast at Port Macquarie yesterday? Might have been Migaloo, a pure white humpback whale. There's an expert who's had a look at some of the photos and footage and said 95% sure that is Migaloo, and he hasn't been spotted for 8 years. Wouldn't it be nice if we can confirm it 100% and know that he's still around and still up and down the humpback highway? If you stream us on the Listener app in Port Mac, the message is keep your eyes peeled. We want some more Migaloo sightings. 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
11: It's 8:30. Good morning, I'm Madeline McNeil. The federal government has confirmed an Australian woman with links to Islamic State will be allowed to come back home. The woman has been stuck in Syria for almost a decade and was subject to a temporary exclusion order. The federal government says it's now legally obliged to remove the condition. Home Affairs Minister Tony Burke has told the ABC she will be heavily monitored when she arrives in Australia.
12: She will have to report and we will have to know where she lives, where she works, where she studies. If she books a ticket to anywhere, for telecommunications, you cannot use any telecommunications device without 24 hours notice being given, and that applies to a phone, to an email account.
11: The nation's chief spy agency says while the terror threat level remains at probable, the alert system hasn't kept pace with modern risks. ASIO has delivered its annual threat assessment, warning extremists now contain a range of ideologies, most of which involve anti-Semitism. A shark has been spotted at Bondi Beach for the third day in a row. Drone footage posted to social media shows what appears to be a great white near the shore. The beach has been closed, with swimmers and surfers told to get out of the water. A group of farmers from the New England have travelled to Sydney as politicians prepare to debate the future of a transmission line corridor slated for the region. More than 20,000 people signed a petition opposing the corridor from Walker to the Upper Hunter, which would be inside a renewable energy zone. Walker local Anna Young has told Ben Fordham she's welcoming the state opposition's decision to pull its support for the plan.
0: So they've said they will get rid of this transmission corridor. They're going to look at where they can build things in Sydney on top of, you know, industrial areas and things and other areas that are more, you know, where people are wanting them.
11: The state opposition leader will try to reposition the Liberals as the party of lower taxes in her budget reply speech. Kelly Sloan will put forward a proposal to cut payroll taxes for small and medium businesses in New South Wales during today's address. There's been a surge in the number of complaints about shared e-bikes in New South Wales. Data from SnapSend Solve shows there's been a 155% increase in issues reported. And an Australian man has broken the Guinness World Record for the loudest shout. Joseph McGrail Baitup is the official town crier for Canberra and Queanbeyan. The 58-year-old says he's surprised by the coverage of his achievement.
2: Oh, I can't believe the press I'm getting on this. It's so ridiculous for something so silly, and I'm internationally known right now.
11: In finance, the Dow Jones closed up 182 points. The Nasdaq closed down 110. One Australian dollar buying 68.97 US cents.
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14: New South Wales origin great Andrew Johns is ruling himself out of contention to succeed Laurie Daly as Blues coach. This series is expected to be Daly's last, and Johns' name has repeatedly been thrown around as a potential replacement. But the rugby league immortal has told the Hello Sport podcast it would be selfish of him to take the role given his lack of coaching experience.
15: There's no way in the world I would be prepared to be calm and clear to make a decision like that. Mm. If we're going next year and Loz doesn't go on, it's just crazy if you're going to punt on a bloke who's never done it. He doesn't know what he's going to do.
14: The Socceroos have been hit with another injury blow ahead of tomorrow's final FIFA World Cup group game against Paraguay, with defender Jacob Italiano to miss the match. And Aussie boxer Liam Paro has won the IBF World Welterweight title in Brisbane with a unanimous decision victory. That's sport. I'm Mike Pearsall.
11: 26-9, that's the latest news and sport.
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9: 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Sydney traffic.
17: Gledswood Hills, some heavy conditions on Camden Valley Way with a two-car crash blocking a southbound lane on the approach to Raby Road. Five Dock Great North Road at Lyons Road West. Traffic lights are flashing. A building fire yesterday through Chipping Norton. Governor Macquarie Drive remains closed off between Alfred Road and Newbridge Road each way. Slow moving and patches on the M5 city bound from the Hume Motorway towards Revesby. Delays for the M2 motorway travelling eastbound past Lanco Road. And we're slowing city bound in North Sydney on Warringah Freeway to the Harbour Crossings. It's end of financial year at Beaumont Tiles with up to 26% off selected wall and floor tiles. 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I'm Brittany Gorrell. That's the latest traffic on Classic Hits 2UE.
9: 2UE Sydney weather.
11: Partly cloudy with showers, light winds becoming south-southeasterly up to 20 kilometres per hour. A top of 18 degrees on the coast, the same in the west. Looking ahead, showers tomorrow, Saturday and Sunday, a shower or two on Monday. Right now in town, it's 12 degrees, the same at Gosford and Lucas Heights. It's 11 degrees at Penrith and Terry Hills, 10 degrees at Bankstown, it's 5 at Campbelltown.
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0: Long Live the 70s. Classic hits to you, it's Badfinger. And Kathy, this morning, good movie weather with a bit of rain around. You know what opens in Sydney cinemas today? Supergirl.
1: You know, I'm just worried that you're not going to find your stride here if you keep going off-world all the time, Kara. I'm worried you're not going to find your people.
2: Yeah, well, that's the thing, Clark. I have no people. Home is wherever you are, buddy.
0: Supergirl is on a galaxy-spinning quest for revenge, but never mind all that. Isn't this a good story? The lead actress is Millie Alcock, who grew up in Petersham and is just taking Hollywood by storm as Supergirl. But feet firmly on the ground still for Millie. She's just donated $10,000 to her local bolo in Petersham to put in an accessibility ramp. Isn't that a Supergirl story on its own? Good on you, Millie. Let's get along and support her as Supergirl while it's on the big screen. 21 to 9, John Lennon, thank you for starting your day with the station in Sydney that plays the best classic hits ever written. To you, Ian.

0: classic hits to you. How good was Flashdance? The only movie in existence about a sexy welder, in the mainstream at least. 14 to 9, it's Cathy, a shower or two today, 17 on the coast and 18 for the city and Penrith. It's the 25th of June today. Let's do on this day. Massive news in 2009.
1: What was Michael Jackson doing in Los Angeles before he was taken to the hospital? What new information do you have for us?
2: Well, we do know that he's been in Los Angeles preparing to undertake this major concert event that he was scheduled to perform in London this coming summer.
1: I have to stop you for a second, AJ. CNN can now confirm from the LA coroner that Michael Jackson is dead.
0: That was just such a huge story that it overshadowed the passing of another big name on exactly the same day.
3: There are all the obvious ways to remember Farrah Fawcett, starting with that iconic poster every teenage boy had in his room. Of course, there was also her golden halo, the locks that made her the perfect angel for Charlie.
0: A couple of big name departures. What about some big name birthdays? We start with George Michael. I'm never gonna dance again. Born on this day in 1963, Tim Finn has a birthday today. So does Carly Simon. She's turning 83 and releasing her first new album in two decades in August. And on this day in 1967, the Beatles appeared on a world-first live international TV broadcast where they premiered this new song. All you need. June 25 is declared Global Beatles Day. We've been playing a bit more of the Fab Four this morning, and we will again in another 60 seconds at Classic Hits 2UE.
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0: 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Sydney traffic.
1: In Five Dog, traffic lights flashing. Great North Road at Lyons Road West. Gledswood Hills, Camden Valley Way, a two-car collision. Southbound approaching Raby Road. A building fire from yesterday afternoon through Chipping Norton. Crews remain on scene. Closing Governor Macquarie Drive between Alfred Road and Newbridge Road. We still have road damage and the closure of the Great Western Highway at Victoria Pass in the Blue Mountains. You'll have to take the diversion along Chifley Road and Darling Causeway. The Target end of season clearance is on now. 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I'm Brittany Gorrell. That's the latest traffic on Classic Hits 2UE.

0: Classic hits to you, Heart Alone. 5 to 9, third day in a row now that a shark has been spotted at Bondi Beach. The rest of the morning's news and then Scott Menz with the 9 o'clock music marathon. Great start too as Scotty rolls them back to back and ad free. Simon and Garfunkel up first.
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4: 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So Lauren, if people want more information on Pink Care, how do they get in touch?
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4: Fantastic. Thanks, Lauren.
5: No way, thank you.
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9: It's 9 o'clock. Good morning, I'm Madeline McNeil.
0: A so-called ISIS bride who had been barred from Australia has now been given a permit to come home. Federal Politics editor Michael Packey.
9: The woman had been stuck in a Syrian camp for almost a decade but was unable to return to Australia as she posed a security risk and was subject to a temporary exclusion order. The federal government says it's now lifted the order on legal advice and has issued her with a permit to come back, along with her daughter. Home Affairs Minister Tony Burke has told the ABC she'll be heavily monitored.
10: Where she lives, where she works, where she studies.
9: The opposition's James Patterson says the woman, along with dozens of others with ISIS links, should not have been allowed back into Australia.
11: The Albanese government is not doing everything they can to protect our country by keeping these people out of it.
9: Once the woman leaves Syria, there'll be no other Australians in the Al Roj camp. Michael Packey, Canberra.
0: The nation's chief spy agency says while the terror threat level remains at probable, it underestimates the true danger Australians face. ASIO has delivered its annual threat assessment, warning our security environment has deteriorated faster than expected. New South Wales police could be given permanent knife wanding powers following a successful trial. The state government will today introduce a bill to make the powers permanent and broaden where and for how long they can be used. Police Minister Yasmin Cadley's told Ben Fordham knife crime has changed too many lives, including those of Brett and Belinda Beasley, who campaigned for the creation of Jack's Law.
12: We know the results of what happened to their son Jack, and we don't want other families to have to go through those tragedies.
0: Bondi Beach has been closed after a shark was spotted in the water for the third day in a row. Drone footage shows what appears to be a great white swimming close to the shore. Emergency services say they expect to remain at the site of a warehouse fire in Sydney's southwest for some time. The blaze broke out in the storage facility at Chipping Norton yesterday afternoon. And Aldi has retained its crown as Australia's cheapest supermarket. The latest grocery survey by consumer group Choice found a basket of 16 everyday items came to a total just under $69. Editorial director Mark Serrell says that same basket was about $9 more expensive at Woolworths, Coles and IGA.
13: Another part of this is, you know, Aldi, Woolies and Coles all have their own home brand stuff. IGA doesn't have quite as many of those home brand things. So when it comes to this grocery basket, sometimes to buy like for like, we're having to buy a bit more expensive stuff.
0: In finance, the Dow Jones closed up 182, the Nasdaq down 110, one Australian dollar buying 68.9 US cents.
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14: Scotland has a mountain to climb if it's to keep its FIFA World Cup hopes in its own hands. The Scots have gone 2-0 down against Brazil just before the halftime break, with Vinicius Jr. scoring his second goal of the game.
15: Guimaraes again. It's above goal and Vinny Jr.'s there to head it home at the far post.
14: That call on SBS. As it stands, Scotland will finish third in the group on 3 points and be at the mercy of other results as to whether it progresses to the knockouts. In rugby league, South Sydney coach Wayne Bennett is calling on his team to make a statement in tonight's clash with Parramatta, while Newcastle back rower Asu Kapoa has been given a 6-week suspension for using a homophobic slur during a New South Wales Cup game. And leading tennis players will expand their prize money protest at Wimbledon despite a 20% increase in this year's pot. That's sport. I'm Mike Pearsall.
0: 9:04, that's news and sport.
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17: Reports of water over the road in Moore Park on Anzac Parade. Southbound traffic slowing just before Lang Road. At East Lakes, there's reports of water over the road on Gardner's Road near the Southern Cross Drive flyover. And at Five Dock, traffic lights are flashing yellow. Great North Road at Lyons Road West. Busy in Roselle coming onto the Anzac Bridge after an earlier breakdown. Still quite busy through the M4 and Iron Cove Link Tunnel, citybound also. Journey into a frozen world of giants at Sydney Zoo's Creatures of the Ice. age. Hurry and get your tickets. Starting June 26, book now at sydneyzoo.com. I'm Tim Govers. That's the latest traffic on Classic Hits 2UE.
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4: Partly cloudy with showers, light winds becoming south to southeasterly after 20 kilometres per hour. Heading for a top of 18 degrees on the coast and in the west. Looking ahead, showers tomorrow, Saturday and Sunday, a shower or two Monday. Right now in the city, it's 12 degrees. The same at Bankstown, Gosford and Lucas Heights. It's 11 degrees at Terry Hills, 9 at Campbelltown and 14 degrees at Penrith.
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Four Non Blondes with Linda Perry up front, the lady who's in demand, songwriter who writes all the big hits for the pop artists these days. She's fantastic. Great classic hits from the 60s, 70s and 80s, Chicago around the corner, and Frida Payne now. Good morning.

Ice House, Electric Blue, Sydney's home of classic hits. This is 2UE. Have you negotiated with the boss yet to take some time off midday tomorrow to watch the Socceroos? A lot of live sites around Sydney to do that. You've got 24 hours, or just over, okay? Meantime, non-stop classic hits continues. Boney M soon, Joe Jackson, and JoJo's Head with the Falcons.

0: of the more underrated songs of the 80s, I think. Fairground Attraction, perfect. Wrapping up the 9 o'clock music marathon perfectly. We'll do a non-stop classic hits again, a whole hour's worth for your drive home tonight. John Vertigan's got the 5 o'clock music marathon. News headlines on the way. Then the song that has a whopping 68 guitar tracks within this song. Welcome to the Hotel California. It's no surprise too with the Eagles. Hotel California and more great classic hits on the way.
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13: It's 10 o'clock. Good morning, I'm Madeline McNeil. The opposition claims the federal government is not interested in protecting Australians after allowing another ISIS bride back into the country. The woman has been subject to a temporary exclusion order because she potentially poses a security risk. The government claims the order is no longer legally valid and has given her a permit to return to Australia under strict conditions. Liberal Senator James Patterson says the woman should have been kept out.
14: These are not good people. They are not welcome in our country. And the Albanese government, once again, is not doing everything they can to protect our country by keeping these people out of it.
13: Police wanding powers trialled for almost 2 years could soon become permanent in New South Wales. The state government is proposing minor changes to the legislation based on Jack's Law, including an expansion of where special declarations can be made and how long they last. A bill being introduced to state parliament today could provide an alternative to burials and cremations, allowing people to turn themselves into a form of compost. The legislation would create a regulatory framework for the use of natural organic reduction, in which the body's broken down into a form of soil with other organic matter. Sydney Independent MP Alex Greenwich says the method's already used in Germany and the US.
15: This is an innovative way to ensure that we can return to Earth once we die, in a way which is going to be more affordable for people and, as I said, better for the environment.
13: Federal police will allege artificial intelligence was used to create 100 child abuse material files found at a Western Sydney home. A 29-year-old man has been charged with producing and possessing the material after detectives seized phones, a laptop and a hard drive from a home at Seven Hills. Record profits have been made from the resale of more than 100,000 properties across Australia. The number of resold properties for a median profits hit a 20-year high, with 96% delivering a nominal profit over the quarter. Cotality Head of Research Tim Lawless says the report shows houses profited higher than apartments.
16: For houses in Sydney, for example, about 99% of them were profitable in their resale, 98.6%. And then for units, we are seeing a rising trend, but it was quite a bit lower. It was at 90.2% of units that were resold did so at a profit.
13: Also making news, Teal Independent MPs Ali Stegall and Allegra Spender have confirmed they will form a new political party, and a magnitude 7.1